0: Now some ghostly sounds.
1: Ooh.
0: Clearly, that was me just pretending. Hey, look, new music.
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0: Stella Lift in Boston is playing now. 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
1: 1063.
0: Yeah, it's a Friday. How you got plans tonight? So much happening in our great city and all weekend long. So if you love your footy, the Queensland Country Bank Rugby Championships kicks off today in Townsville, bringing teams right across the state for a huge three-day showdown. Matches kick off from 8 a.m. at Mike Carney Toyota Park on Hugh Street. If you want to see some top-tier footy this weekend, that's the place to be. If you like a bargain, if you like thrifting, if you like vintage clothes, if you like op shops, oh my goodness. Vinnie's West End drops a huge 50% sale. One Woodman Court kicks in today. How good. Cloudon Park has the Shipbox Rally going down. Tiny Mountain, it's Margarita Friday. We love that. Rose Tattoo. Yeah, and it's the Warehouse in the Band Room on tonight. Molly's has Jason Clark. Oh, how good. From 8 o'clock. With Harry's Parlour open as well. How good is that? 237. Of course, popping as always. Tiny Mountain place to be as well. Goodness me. Nothing to complain about. We live in paradise. So much to do. And that's just what's on Friday. I'll give you a rundown about the weekend shortly. And I'll play Nick Kershaw, Panic at the Disco and Disco Lines. 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You need some laser done? 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Seriously, best in town. 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
3: On the weekend, all three of us here in this room, and you might have seen us on Flinders Street, were dressed up as Simpsons characters. It was a bit of a pub crawl. I was dressed as Homer. Our outfits were insane.
4: Yeah.
3: They were onesies. And then you go to the bathroom, you have to fully de-robe.
4: I was wondering if you're going to go there.
3: I had a shirt over the onesie.
4: Yeah.
3: So the shirt comes off, bang, hang that over the cubicle. Then I un-Velcro my back. As I'm sitting nude in the bathroom, somebody comes into the bathroom looking for their mate. Starts knocking on cubicle doors. And I go, not in here. And he goes, what's that, mate? And then looks over
4: the
3: cubicle. And what he sees is what looks like a melted Homer Simpson at my feet. My shirt hung over the cubicle door and me.
4: Completely.
3: Naked.
5: Yeah.
3: And I just look up and he goes, oh, I'm so sorry.
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0: Disco Lines and Tinashe, No Broke Boys, playing now on Star 106.3. Good morning, Stu on for Danny. She's off on a romantic weekend with her beautiful man, Tom. It was his birthday yesterday. I do believe they're going to Cape Tribulation. I think that's how you say it. Not 100% sure. So me and you till 1 o'clock. Jade from 1, Will and Woody from 5. And I tell you, I love living in this city. I'm blessed enough to live right in the heart of the city. I kind of live between work and Flinders Street and Palmer Street. So as you can imagine, my life is very social and I spend a lot of time in Flinders Street. Love the Mad Cow and Mr. Budgies is coming. If you don't know what this is, it's basically men wearing budgies. Lots of women screaming and a real vibe. It goes down at the Mad Cow and it's hosted this year by Adam and Donnie, July 2nd. If you would like to win a $500 little voucher to get yourself to Flinders Street Wharfs on Flinders Street, of course, then head to the Mad Cow with 5 mates and get Mad Cow Tavern vouchers and prime viewing of the 12 local legends hitting the stage for Mr. Budgies, then you need to register at star1063.com.au and join us. I can guarantee the entire Star team will be there for Mr. Budgies at the Mad Cow. It's Thursday, July 2nd at 8 p.m. and it's going to be a vibe. So register now, star1063.com.au. And I tell you, I witnessed something yesterday which I don't know if I will ever not be able to see again. And that was Adam and Donnie in Mad Cow Budgies. I need to get some water. Arrested Development plays next.
1: It's Will and Woody for the drive home.
2: Hot takes, Woods. We had a lot of fun doing this. Finley.
3: My hot take is that Matcha by itself is absolutely revolting.
4: Couldn't agree more.
5: I agree.
2: Yeah, more. Disgusting. What a waste of time.
3: I actually gagged at it.
5: Yeah, it's disgusting.
2: And it's also like so $16. Bad.
3: Yeah. I know.
5: Gen Z are convincing themselves it tastes good because it's so good for you. Disgusting.
2: Matcha will forever be the nail in Gen Z's coffin in terms of culture. As far as
5: convincing themselves it tastes good because it's so good for you. Disgusting.
2: Matcha will forever be the nail in Gen Z's coffin in terms of culture. As far as I'm concerned.

0: and Saturday night, the volume goes up, the lights go down, and the whole city turns up. Three levels, three vibes. The party doesn't stop. It just keeps moving. Every floor brings a new vibe, a new beat. 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

0: 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We'll catch you tomorrow live from Snooze Townsville.
1: Yeah, we're going to be out there from 10 a.m. It's the Sealy Truck Sale. And guess what? You could win a king size mattress just by listening to Star and listening out for an alarm. We'll see you then. Have a good Friday.
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0: Weekend on Star 106.3. Stu on your Friday in for Danny, almost 11. You know, this afternoon, the Star car is hitting the streets. On board is going to be $5,000 cash. Today is our final drop for our 20K Workspace Invaders. 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You know, we love it. We love working here. We love broadcasting to this great city. We love the fact that we're on the corner of Sturt and Stanley Street, right in the heart of our city. And the fact that you listen to us every day, it means the world to us. We've got to thank Joyce Main as well for powering our 20K Workspace Invaders. From laptops to desktops, Joyce Main Computers powers modern tech. And one more drop to do this afternoon. If you're in, $5,000 could be coming to you this afternoon. How good. It's almost 11. News and sport on the way. And it's only show tickets I've got for you after 11 o'clock. And Sonny Fadara, The Chillies, and Ed Sheeran on Star 106.3.
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7: Morning, I'm Britt Aylin. With around an hour until kickoff, productivity is already beginning to dwindle across the nation as Aussies get ready to cheer on the Socceroos against Paraguay. Prime Minister Anthony Albanese says even he'll be cutting his meeting short.
8: I know that Australian workers will be, of course, very passionate about the Socceroos, and I know that Australian employers will be generous in their approach towards these things.
7: On the ABC there. The federal government's yet to confirm whether any Australians have been caught up in the deadly earthquakes in Venezuela, with DFAT on standby to assist any Aussies in need of help. 188 people have died so far, although there are fears that number could reach the thousands as search and rescue efforts continue. Sydney's Bondi Beach is now closed for the fourth day in a row after yet another shark sighting this morning. The alarm sounded at around 8 a.m. with swimmers quickly evacuated from the water. The construction industry is dealing with an alarming number of business closures as soaring costs continue to take their toll. There's been a 10% spike in construction firms shutting up shop in the first quarter of this year alone. Higher interest rates, building material costs, workforce shortages and supply chain disruptions are believed to be to blame. And Qantas has announced it'll be dropping a domestic route from October due to falling demand. Direct flights between Melbourne and Alice Springs will be suspended indefinitely, with passengers directed to stop over in either Sydney or Adelaide instead.
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7: Turning to sport now, the Green and Gold Army is on the march to the Bay Arena Stadium for today's blockbuster World Cup clash. Our reporter John Michael is there.
9: Socceroos fans have flooded the streets of Santa Clara as we near kickoff in today's final group stage match. A draw or a win will guarantee the Aussies a spot in the knockout stage, but we can also get through with a loss if results go our way. And history is on Australia's side, having never lost to Paraguay in their five encounters.
7: And the Lions have dialed up their AFL Premiership defence with a win over the Swans at the Gabba, while the GWS Giants will step onto the MCG for the first time this season in tonight's clash with Hawthorn.
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11: Man, that weather's changed in the last couple of days, right? Yesterday, I was like, what is going on here? And it's kind of sticking around. We're overcast in the city at the moment. There are showers on the way. It is cloudy. We're heading for 27. Possible showers for your Saturday and Sunday. Shower to Monday, Tuesday. So we're kind of in for it this weekend. Prepare yourself. 27 the highs across the board and 17 the lows. There we go.
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11: Yeah, holding down the fort for Danny. She's on a romantic weekend away with her lover boy, Tom. It's his birthday. They're going to Mount Tribulation. Ah, well jealous. Me and you till 1 o'clock. Jade from 1. From 2, she's live at Coles. Big celebration going on there. More on that shortly. And how's this? The show is next weekend. That means we've got a long weekend coming up. If you want show tickets, we've got more tickets than anyone in town. Why don't you hit me now on 1300 001 063. And it's a Friday. We'll make it super easy. Call me and win on Star.

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0: Oh, yes, we all love the show. We love the holiday. We love the thrills and the spills. We love the bad food, the downward dogs, the excitement you see in the kids' eyes. And even as an adult, you know how good it is. We got Jay on to score some tickets. Jay, what's cracking?
3: Nothing much, man. It's working.
0: All right, what do you do?
3: Just drive a back truck.
0: Oh, and lovely. Love a good dump truck. Now, Jay, yeah. As a kid, were you a show kid? Did you go every year? You ride the rides? It was the highlight of your life?
3: Yeah, it was good, yeah. Yeah. If the old girl could afford it, we'd go, yeah.
0: Well, that's the thing, man. You know, life is expensive right now. That's why we've got more tickets in town for anyone. And I've got a family pass for you to take the family to the show next weekend, mate. Enjoy it, okay?
3: Thank you very much, mate.
0: All right. And just a reminder, the Townsville Show from July 3rd to 6th and pre-sale tickets are available right now. I'm going to play you Jagged Edge, Noah Kahan and Taylor Swift. And we've got a delicious midday mix coming your way at 12 right here on Star 106.3.
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0: Little Tay Tay for you. Karma plays on 106.3. Stu on for Danny. She's off on a romantic weekend with her lover boy. Jade's in this afternoon. You're looking very, what's the word, fresh. You're bouncing around the place. What's going on?
1: I feel fresh. I had a nice slow morning. I woke until 6 this afternoon, so I thought I'd just have a nice slow cruisy one by myself. Went to the gym, went home, made eggs and halloumi, sat and watched my show and had a coffee before work.
0: Wow, look at you go.
1: I know.
0: Here I
1: am.
0: Changed
1: the game.
0: Rolled on, woke up and went, sheesh, I'm on the radio in 8 minutes. Better roll out of bed. Ate a pie for breakfast and
1: nice.
0: Smashed a Red Bull.
1: Nice. What flavour pie? That's very tradie breakfast of you.
0: It was the closest thing. Whatever pie the pie shop across the road sells, I didn't even know. I was so hungry. Okay, Jade, the reason you're in is because this afternoon you're doing something super cool. I love supermarkets and you are live from Coles. My dream. Live from Coles inside the store this afternoon.
1: Yes, Coles Aikenvale has had a massive makeover. So we're there to make sure you know. All the cool new things you can get in store.
0: Now, I love a good makeover because, you know, when you go to a supermarket for quite some time and you know it's looking a bit dated and a bit old and then you walk in and it's fresh, it's like a whole new experience.
1: And they've got a brand new dessert bar.
0: Oh,
1: so
0: I'm
1: going to get to that one.
0: And I don't know if you know, but I've seen a pile, and I mean absolute pile, of Coles gift cards on Jake from Promo's desk. And
1: yes.
0: I presume you're giving those away this afternoon.
1: Yeah, look, Stu, there's over $2,000 worth. Yes.
0: To be given away today?
1: Yes.
0: $2,000 worth of shopping at Coles to be given away with you this afternoon, live from Coles from 2 o'clock.
1: Yeah, Coles, Aikenvale, make sure you come find me.
0: So there's $1,500 worth of Coles vouchers to give away this afternoon. There's $1,000. Wow. Jade's live here in the studio from 1 and from 2. She will be at Coles Aikenvale. I always struggle to say that one. This afternoon. How good. Right. Tune's on the way to get your lunchtime. What should we do? Let's do Bieber. We'll do the script and I'll play some Milky as well on Star 106.3.
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0: right across Townsville, North Queensland on 106.3. We are Star Stew on for Danny. We're doing it thanks to the Townsville Dental Centre, open 7 days a week for dental emergencies. It's almost midday. We know you need that Friday feeling. 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She's not here, but the tunes will live on. 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
2: Local supermarkets say they're ready to keep North Queenslanders supplied during cyclone season, investing in extra storage space here in Townsville. Three people have been arrested and charged with weapons offences from a property in Burdekin.
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14: Hi, I'm Britt Aylin. Socceroos fever has swept the nation as the Aussies hit the pitch for their clash with Paraguay. Our reporter John Michaels there.
15: The Aussies can guarantee a spot in the knockout round with a win or a draw over the South Americans, although we could still get through with a loss if results go our way. And there is plenty of support with a sea of green and gold flooding into the Bay Area Arena.
14: Back home, fans are out in force at live sites across the country, with crowds packing out the likes of Melbourne's Fed Square and Sydney's Darling Harbour, among other locations. There are concerns Australia's construction industry is in crisis. It's after a 10% spike in construction business closures in the first quarter of this year, as rising costs, worker shortages and supply chain issues continue to bite. Experts say the nation needs more than 300,000 additional infrastructure workers right now and a further 116,000 in housing. The Prime Minister says at this stage he doesn't know if any Australians have been impacted by those deadly earthquakes in Venezuela. At least 188 people are confirmed to have died so far, while around 3,000 families have lost their homes.
16: This is one of the worst earthquakes that we've seen in recent times, with catastrophic human consequences, with a massive loss of life, but also massive infrastructure damage.
14: Anthony Albanese on the ABC there. And Apple has blamed the rising costs of memory and storage chips for a global price hike on iPads and MacBooks. Some products have gone up by nearly 20%. The tech company says the industry is facing an unprecedented challenge due to a surge in demand for chips to be used in AI data centres.
1: For 185 years, Australians have trusted Elders Real Estate. 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
14: In sport, Socceroos coach Tony Popovich has made six changes to the squad for today's match after last week's loss to the US. Nestori Urhunkunda is back in the starting lineup, running out in the green and gold alongside Jackson Irvine and Connor Metcalf, while Christian Volpato and Lucas Harrington are making their debuts with the Aussies for today's match. And that's the latest in news and sport.
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0: Friday, look at you. Look at you. You're not the best, but it doesn't matter because you're a Friday. You're overcast. You're cloudy. There's showers on the way. And that's the vibe for the next few days. Possible showers Saturday, Sunday, Monday. Highs of 27 across the board and 17 overnight.
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0: All right, so Friday, Danny's not in, but do not fear. The delicious midday mix is here. Thanks to Joyce Main. Let's start this party.

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And it feels like I'm drowning, pulling against the stream.

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1: Adam, next week we have 500 of something to give away. 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
1: I'm not joking. 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

0: Miles Smith playing on 106.3. We are Star. It is Stew on for Danny. That is Stay. It is not far from 1 o'clock. Jade from 1. Will and Woody from 5. Donnie has just walked into the studio. I was just about to go on the air and he goes, I have to ask you something important. I was like, hey, let's do it live on air like you do to me all the time.
1: Well, I'm just setting some things up for next week. I just am in search of the company credit card if possible. If possible, just trying to see, you
0: bro.
1: Know, dot some I's, cross some T's, you know how it is.
0: You know, as a kid, my mum used to say, you're using me like an ATM, and I honestly feel like you guys use me like an ATM.
1: Well, yeah, this is the thing, like, you know how the Townsville 500's coming to town?
0: Yeah.
1: We just want to buy 500 of something to give away next week.
0: You want to buy 500 of something?
1: Yeah, well, I can't tell you everything, but there will be 500 of something that we want to give away next week.
0: Oh, yeah, that sounds cheap.
1: Yeah, well, it's actually not as bad as you think.
0: Oh, God, yeah, sure, it's not.
1: Current government levies is actually not bad. So we should actually do it now instead of waiting is what we should do.
0: Oh, God, why do we do this live on air? Okay, it's on my desk. What are you doing this weekend?
1: This weekend I'm going to be at Snooze Townsville from 10 o'clock until 2 o'clock.
0: 2 o'clock. Have I told you that my snooze pillow has changed my life?
1: Yes, well, my snooze mattress changed mine as well.
0: It really has, though.
1: I didn't know what a good night's sleep was before I got in a snooze mattress.
0: And I got some sheets the other day from Rob, and it's like sleeping on a cloud.
1: I was about due to do another show from Snooze because I'm due some new sheets, and it reminds me to buy some every time I go in.
0: All right, so you catch Donnie and Adam from Snooze tomorrow, up the Cowboys as well, probably a high chance we'll be at Molly's in 237 at some stage throughout the weekend as well. So there we are. Bring something to get Donnie to sign for you. Have a great weekend.
1: Thank you.
0: 500.
1: 500.
0: Bon Jovi, Ariana Grande coming up next. Get a receipt.
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0: 8-6-3, this is Adam and Donnie. We'll catch you tomorrow live from Snooze
1: Townsville. Yeah, we're going to be out there from 10 a.m. It's the Sealy Truck Sale. And guess what? You could win a king-size mattress just by listening to Star and listening out for an alarm. We'll see you then.

0: right across Townsville, North Queensland on 106.3. We are Star Stew on for Danny. We're doing it thanks to the Townsville Dental Centre, open 7 days a week for dental emergencies. It's almost midday. We know you need that Friday feeling. 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She's not here, but the tunes will live on. 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
23: Hello, I'm Fee Papel. Rescue crews in Venezuela are continuing to search for survivors following those earthquakes. 188 people are confirmed dead, at least 1,500 injured. Prime Minister Anthony Albanese telling the ABC it's not clear yet if any Australians have been caught up in the disaster.
24: This is one of the worst earthquakes that we've seen in recent times, with catastrophic human consequences.
23: A French national has been charged trying to bring a date rape drug into the country. A 31-year-old woman will front court in Perth today after she was allegedly caught trying to smuggle the drug inside a bottle of body wash when she arrived from Thailand. The Treasurer admits there's more work to do on tax reform. Changes to negative gearing and capital gains tax passed the Senate yesterday after Labor struck a deal with the Greens. Jim Chalmers telling the ABC it's a big first step.
0: It's the most important part of the most ambitious tax reforms in more than a quarter of a century.
23: A new report has found thousands of pets could die if fire ants spread across the country. The Australian Institute saying the invasive ants are well established in Queensland and have made their way to northern New South Wales. Experts say they could be an environmental and economic disaster for Australia. And King Charles has revealed what he paid the tax man last year. He's the first British monarch to reveal their tax bill, confirming he paid almost $25 million, while Prince William handed over almost $15 million.
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23: In sport, Aussies are glued to screens across the country watching the Socceroos play Paraguay. We're near the end of the first half, and at last check, the score was nil all. In AFL, round 16 continues tonight with the Hawks and the Giants, the Lions beating the Swans last night. And in the NRL, the Titans will be looking to make it two in a row when they battle the Bulldogs tonight. And the struggling Broncos will be looking to get their season back on track when they host the Roosters in the later game. That's the latest in news and sport.
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8: Pretty cloudy across Townsville for our Friday. The cloud and the rain is sticking around all weekend long. We've got a top of 27 today, an overnight low of 17 into Saturday. We're looking for showers throughout the morning and top of 27 and same again on Sunday. Showers throughout the morning and top of 27.
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8: Hello, happy Friday afternoon. Me and you are going to hang out right through till 5 o'clock today, but I am going to escape the studio. Friday's outside with Jade, I like to call it when I head out on a Friday afternoon. I'm off to Coles Aiken Vale this afternoon. The store has a brand new look, a brand new dessert bar, a brand new bakery. The weigh and go section's been refurbished and lots of samples plus a ton and a ton. And I mean that when I say a ton of gift vouchers to give away. Thanks to Coles Aiken Vale. I will be out there from 2 o'clock today. Before I leave though, I'm going to let you know where you want to be next Thursday night. One of the hottest events coming to town, I'd say. The Kid Laroi and Justin Bieber are going to kick off our Arvo playlist today with Stay. Ella Langley, Choosing Texas on the way. 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
1: I always remember that song because Britney Spears did a cover of it, and I memorized every single word. Next Thursday, the Star Crew will be at the Mad Cow celebrating Mr. Budgies. It's coming back to town.
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1: Adam and Donnie are hosting. I'm on the judging panel, and 15 local legends are hitting the Mad Cow stage in their finest budgie smugglers, chasing the glory but also raising awareness and money for testicular cancer, doing it for Cancer Council NQ. And you can win your way there. $500 to spend at Flinders Street Wharves before the event even kicks off. And $50 Mad Cow Tavern with prime view of the action. 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And kicking off your long weekend in style from 8 p.m. Not something I think you're going to want to miss. I'm live today from Coles from 2 o'clock, which means I need to sort of pull my head into action. It's already 1:20. Up next on the playlist here at Star, Calvin Harris with Outside. 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

0: 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Thanks to Townsville and Thurringower RSL. 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I'm off and racing now, heading to Coles Aiken Vale. 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
1: The office is 12 degrees. 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

0: R106.3. I'm not actually here right now. I'm in my car on the way to Coles Aiken Vale. But I wanted to let you know what was coming up for you after the news, sport and weather. Kato, turn the lights off, is on the way. A bit of Samsonic closing time. And by the time this plays, I'll be setting up at Coles Aiken Vale, doing the show live outside today. Come and find me and the Star Street team. Make sure you grab all your freebies from us.
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3: Hey there, I'm Fee Papel. International rescue crews are heading to Venezuela to help with the efforts following the earthquakes. The death toll has risen to 235 with more than 1,500 people injured. Experts fear more than 10,000 people may have perished, with the quakes causing dozens of buildings to collapse. The federal government is looking to take more control of social media. It wants to give users the ability to opt out of algorithms so we can choose what we look at. Anthony Albanese telling Nine he wants more accountability for big tech.
4: Any way that we can further strengthen the laws to make sure as well that if there are legal challenges, then they are strengthened, the opportunity of getting these laws upheld, and also make sure that we continue to hold these social media giants to account.
3: New South Wales police have found the body of a woman allegedly killed by her son. The 33-year-old charged 2 weeks ago after the 58-year-old woman failed to return to her home in Sydney. Police finding her body in the Blue Mountains this morning. The Cancer Council is encouraging Aussies to have screening for bowel cancer early. Experts say early detection is the best chance of beating the disease. They say recognising symptoms is very important, but getting them checked can make a massive difference. And beaches across Sydney's eastern suburbs have been closed for a fourth day after shark sightings. Drone footage identifying the latest shark as a bronze whaler.
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3: In sport, the blockbuster World Cup clash between Australia and Paraguay continues. The score going into the second half, nil all, with the Socceroos making 6 changes to the squad after last week's loss to the US. A short time ago, the score still nil all. In the AFL, it's a showdown between the Hawks and the Giants at the MCG. Last night, it was the Lions over the Swans. And NRL action continues tonight with the Gold Coast Titans taking on the Bulldogs before the Broncos host the Roosters. That's the latest in news and sport.
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6: It's a little cloudy for us this Friday afternoon. We reached a top of 27 today, back down now for an overnight low of 17 into the weekend. Looking for showers throughout the morning and a top of 27 tomorrow. Much the same again on Sunday. Showers throughout most of your day for Sunday and a top of 27. Right here in Aiken Vale, out the front of Coles, and it's 26.6 degrees.
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6: Hello, happy Friday afternoon. Yes, I have escaped the studio once again on a Friday. I'm outside Coles, Aiken Vale, right outside the store. You absolutely cannot miss us. The store's just been refurbished. It's looking fabulous. There's a dessert bar. There's a brand new bakery. The fruit and veg section is looking stocked. I've just been through for a little walkthrough there. Plus, if you come down and see me and Jake, the Star Street Team, scan the QR code for your chance to win a $300 Coles gift card. We've also got some other little goodies down here, but you'll have to come and find us. The face painters are set up. Everything you want on a Friday, Arvi, especially Coles on your way home from school. kicking off the school holidays and kicking off the show today. Turn the Lights Off, Kato, coming up for you now here at Star 106.3.
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0: Rexa, Faithless. This is Star 106.3 Arvos with Jade, and I'm live at Colds Aiken Vale, live on air till 5 o'clock. But we're actually here hanging out till 6 o'clock because we have a stack load of vouchers to give out. Brand new frozen dessert bar with delicious mini gelatos, macaroons and mochi. I just ducked inside to check what flavour mochi because I'm quite big on that. We've got mango, chocolate, lychee, vanilla, salted caramel, and that's not even all the flavours I could quickly write down. We've got the Scoop and Whey bars with free samples while they last. So get down here, Coles Aiken Vale. It's just where the Kmart Plaza is for us Townsville locals. Inside, right out the front. We've got Bruce Springsteen on the way for us here at Star 106.3.
1: Adam, next week we have 500 of something to give away. Do you know what it is?
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1: Slow down, Chubbs.
2: Oh. Rich coming from you, buddy. 500 cans of soda.
1: Do we even say soda in Australia?
2: Cans of soda pop?
1: No, that's worse.
2: All right, mate. Well, what have you got?
1: 500 litres of fuel.
2: You are joking.
1: I'm not joking. To celebrate the Townsville 500 coming to town, Adam and Donnie are giving you the chance to win 500 litres of liquid gold.
2: You are joking.
1: Mate, I've said it before. I'm not joking.
2: Oh.
1: 5 races, 5 days. Find out how you can win the 500 next week with Adam and Donnie.
2: You are joking.
1: I'm not joking. Stop asking if I'm joking.
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0: Harry Styles, American Girls on Star 106.3. I'm live at Coles, Aiken Vale. This store is looking great. And somehow I've wrangled up Adam, the Coles, Aiken Vale store manager. How are you today, Adam?
1: I'm good, thank you. How are you?
0: I'm great, thank you. I am a Townsville local, so I've been coming to the store for a very long time. How long has this store been around for?
1: 49 years this year.
0: Wowee, big 50th next year. Congrats on the new look of the store. What can customers expect?
1: So the store has a new look with a new frozen dessert bar, a new look deli, bakery, and also a new click and collect area with 6 car parks undercover.
0: Wowee, awesome stuff. As an avid click and collector, that is great news to my ear. Hey, what is happening at the store this afternoon?
1: So we have a small sampling session between 2 and 5 today, which includes some tasty treats from our dessert bar and the scoop and weigh sections.
0: Fantastic. I also love the scoop and weigh section. So you've got me ticked on the click and collect bays, your scoop and weigh, and the brand new dessert bar with your mochis, which your ladies are walking around the store with right now, handing out the freebies. Hey, Adam, how long have you been with Coles?
1: 25 years this year, actually.
0: Wow, quarter century. Congratulations.
1: Thank
0: it's definitely
1: you.
0: A great place to kick off your career. Thank you so much for having a quick chat with me, and congrats on the new store.
1: Yes, thank you very much.
0: You are welcome. Up next, more music on the way for you with Pink at Star 106.3.
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3: 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We had a lot of fun doing this. Finley.
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3: Couldn't agree more. Disgusting. What a waste of time.
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0: 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We'll catch you tomorrow live from Snooze Townsville.
1: Yeah, we're going to be out there from 10 a.m. It's the Sealy Truck Sale. And guess what? You could win a king-size mattress just by listening to Star and listening out for an alarm. We'll see you then. Have a good Friday.
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0: Star 106.3 Arvo's with Jade, and I'm outside. I'm actually inside, but I'm out of the studio technically. I am at Coles Aiken Vale. The store has been refurbished and it's looking great. Plus, Jake's here and he is dishing out $50 Coles vouchers. But there's a twist. You've got to get three of our bean bags through the cornhole hole, I guess we could say. And a $50 Coles voucher is all yours. So come and find us inside Coles Aiken Vale. The news is next on Star. Coming back with a bit of James Hype Ferrari. A bit of Olivia Rodrigo to back that one up. And the news is coming up next for you on Star.
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1: Very good afternoon. Traffic is busy. Boundary Street Busway through Hermit Park and Railway Estate. Also solid on Sturt Street Busway through the CBD. And busy through Cranbrook and Thurringale Central on Ross River Road. 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I'm Brad Moore. Traffic in 30 minutes on Star 106.3.
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3: Hey there, I'm Fee Papel. The Socceroos are through to the knockout stage of the World Cup after a tense nil-all draw with Paraguay in their final group game in California.
4: And there it is, another high point in the Socceroos World Cup journey. The third time they've qualified for the knockout phase.
3: That's the call on SBS. The draw is enough for the Aussies to finish second in Group D. When it comes to fighting extremism, ASIO thinks tech giants have a role to play. Boss Mike Burgess says it only takes a few clicks to see material that can quickly radicalise young people. The PM agreeing, saying it's not just violence that's the problem, it's also extreme pornography. The Treasurer doesn't think the government will regret the tax reforms come election time. Changes to capital gains tax and negative gearing passed the Senate yesterday with the help of the Greens. Jim Chalmers telling the ABC it won't be an issue come poll time.
5: Every time there's tax reform, people say the sky will fall in. People say that it is disastrous. But typically what happens in time is people look back on big tax reform and wonder what all of the fuss is about.
3: A Sydney woman has been arrested after the death of an elderly nursing home resident. The body of the 84-year-old woman found at an aged care facility overnight. A 53-year-old woman known to the victim has been taken into custody. And new anti-price gouging laws are set to kick in on Wednesday. Australia to become the first country in the world to put supermarkets on notice. The federal government changed the laws in December to stop large retailers like Coles and Woolies from charging prices way above what it costs them.
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3: In sport, recapping our top story, the Aussies are through to the knockout stage of the World Cup after a nil-all draw with Paraguay. AFL action continues tonight with the Hawks taking on GWS, while in the NRL, both the Titans and Bulldogs want to secure two wins in a row when they do battle tonight. Meanwhile, it's the Broncos and the Roosters in the later game. That's the latest in news and sport.
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7: It's a cloudy Friday afternoon for us with some showers expected on the route for the weekend. Top of 27 today, an overnight low of 17. A partly cloudy Saturday on our hands with showers kicking back in the afternoon and a top of 27. Much the same again for Sunday. Possible showers throughout the early hours and the evening hours with a top of 27. Right now, we are only 25 degrees here at Coles Aitken Vale.
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7: Hey, happy Friday afternoon. I am sitting comfortably here outside of Coles Aitken Vale. 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We've got Lita and Hetty on the face painting, so come down, bring the kids, and I've got a stack load of vouchers here to give away. Just got to play our cornhole game with Jake. Live here till 5 o'clock, but hanging out right through till 6. This is Star 106.3, and we're kicking off the playlist this hour with a bit of James Hype Ferrari.

0: playlist this afternoon. It's Arvo's with Jade, and I am outside at, well, technically I'm inside, at Aiken Vale at Coles here. The store's been refurbished. It is looking great. Right now here at Star, I've got some pretty hot tickets on my desk to give out.
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0: Now, look, I've been going to the phones all week asking you to show off for the show passes, but seeing as I'm outside, let's have some fun. The first two people here to see me and say Star is 106.3. I'm going to play a quick trivia game with you, and just like that, the passes will be all yours. You can also have a shot at our cornhole game here to win yourself $50 to spend inside at Coles. Make sure you come and find Jake and I down here at Coles, Aiken Vale. 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
4: On the weekend, all three of us here in this room, and you might have seen us on Flinders Street, were dressed up as Simpsons characters. It was a bit of a pub crawl. I was dressed as Homer. Our outfits were insane.
5: Yeah.
4: They were onesies. And then you go to the bathroom, you have to fully derobe.
5: I was wondering if you're going to go there.
4: I had a shirt over the onesie.
5: Yeah.
4: So the shirt comes off, bang, hang that over the cubicle. Then I un-Velcro my back. As I'm sitting new to the bathroom, somebody comes into the bathroom looking for their mate. Starts knocking on cubicle doors. And I go, not in here. And he goes, what's that, mate? And then looks over
5: no.
4: the
5: No! No!
4: And what he sees is what looks like a melted Homer Simpson at my feet. My shirt hung over the cubicle door and me.
5: Completely.
4: Naked.
6: Yeah.
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0: Houdini on the playlist this afternoon. It's Arvo's with Jade, and guess who stopped by? Donnie from our Star Breakfast Show. How you going, Donnie?
1: Hello, I'm doing very, very, very good. Thank you very much. I'm not normally out and about this time.

0: time of day. This is nap time. But then I heard there was free samples. And it's been a minute since I've seen a free sample.
1: There is free samples. The Coles ladies are roaming around the store. Plus, have you seen the brand new mochi bar inside?
0: I haven't. I haven't gone inside yet because I've been playing with the cornhole out here. Which sounds crazy. I will say with the free samples, my girlfriend was here with me, and the lovely lady said, you can have this or this or this, and she just took one of each.
1: Oh, good stuff.
0: Is that allowed?
1: That's allowed.
0: That feels a bit greedy.
1: You can win yourself $50 to spend at Coles if you get three of the bean bags in, which you successfully did not do.
0: I got zero out of three. And there's not even a consolation prize for that. It's just come back next opening.
1: We do have the $300 if you scan the QR code. So you can't scan it, but everyone listening, you can.
0: Yeah, Jake stopped me mid-scan. Mid-scan, which I got told you he wasn't going to be stopping anyone mid-scan at Coles, but he stopped me. I think, should we go and take one of the vouchers at least and go and pay for someone's groceries?
1: I'd love to do that.
0: I've always wanted to be one of those guys or girls in those videos.
1: Yes.
0: You know, this is a human experiment, and then we just pay for their groceries.
1: Okay.
0: And I think we have the, do we have the inventory?
1: Yeah,
0: Jake,
1: I reckon.
0: Jake, do we have the inventory to pay for someone? Always. All right, well, let's go pay for someone's groceries, I reckon.
1: All right, well, it's Jade and Donnie sneaking into Coles Aachen Vale, paying for some groceries.
0: That's
1: I'm
0: got
1: here.
0: A nice ring to it. Look out, Adam. Jade and Donnie, I like that.
1: See how I put Jade first?
0: Yes.
1: I'm live here till 5, but hanging out with Jake and the Star Street team all the way through till 6. Come find us. We're going to duck inside now and pay for some groceries. It's Star 106.3 Powderfingers up next.
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4: Traffic has been busy. Boundary Street Busways through Hermit Parker Railway Estate are starting to settle down, and also busy on Wilcox Street between Mount Louisa and Cosgrove, and settling down through Cranbrook and Thurringale Central on Ross River Road. 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
1: 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The party doesn't stop though tonight. We are your living room DJ. Your soundtrack to the weekend is here at Star's House Party tonight back at 8 p.m. All thanks to 237, three levels, three vibes. Hey, next hour here, we're going to draw the winner of the first $300 Coles voucher. So if you haven't come down, found us and scanned the QR code, you're just not in it to win it. The news is next on Star 106.3. Ed Sheeran is the first song kicking you off next hour here at Star.
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8: All traffic has settled on Boundary Street, both ways through Hermit Park and Railway Estate. We're looking good for that outbound run. Busy on Sturt Street, both ways through the CBD, and busy on Wilcox Street, outbound between Mount Louisa and Cosgrove through the roadwork zones and approaching Ingham Road. 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I'm Brad. More traffic in 30 minutes on Star 106.3.
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9: Hey there, I'm Fee Papel. The Socceroos will head to Dallas ahead of their round 32 clash at the World Cup next Saturday. The Aussies securing their spot in the knockout stage after a nil or draw with Paraguay. Our next opponent's yet to be decided. Midfielder Jordy Boss has told SBS he hopes everyone gets behind them again next weekend.
10: Knowing that we have all this support, you know, here, and, you know, we've seen videos back home and, you know, how everyone's getting around it and supporting us, and, yeah, we really feel it here. So, yeah, we're really happy with all the support, and, yeah, it gets us through it.
9: An accused ISIS bride charged with slavery offences has been granted bail in a Melbourne court today. While prosecutors had argued against her release, the magistrate let her go, saying any danger she posed to the community could be managed with strict bail conditions. New rules coming into effect next month will see dodgy text messages no longer able to pretend to be from legitimate businesses. Companies will now have to sign up to an SMS sender ID register. Aussies will notice the text messages they receive will look different from July 1st. A win for Donald Trump in the US Supreme Court. It's backed the turnback policies at the US-Mexico border, allowing federal agents to physically stop migrants wanting to enter the country. It's also allowed Trump to end the protected status for Haitian and Syrian migrants. And harsher penalties for those who engage in drink driving in Queensland this summer. From December 1st, dangerous drivers will face double penalties, with the state government doubling down on its zero tolerance stance, including those using medicinal cannabis.
0: For 185 years, Australians have trusted Elders Real Estate. 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
9: In sport, back to our top story. The Socceroos have advanced to the knockout stage of the World Cup after a nil-all draw with Paraguay. And in the AFL, it's a showdown between... the Hawks and the Giants at the MCG tonight, while NRL action continues with the Gold Coast Titans taking on the Bulldogs before the Broncos host the Roosters in the later game. That's the latest in news and sport.
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13: Partly cloudy today for our Friday afternoon with a top of 27. Much the same tomorrow. We're looking for some showers throughout the morning and then back throughout the afternoon with a top of 27. Much again the same on Sunday. Top of 27 right here in Aikenvale. I'm out the front of Coles. It's 25.3 degrees.
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13: Hello, hello. Happy Friday afternoon. I'm hanging out at Coles Aikenvale with Jake. We've got the cornhole happening. A big crowd and a bit of a lineup for the cornhole at the moment. You get three of those bags in and we'll give you a $50 Coles voucher. Plus, inside the next 20 minutes, we're going to draw the first $300 Coles gift voucher. 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This is my final hour on air, but we are hanging out here till 6. So make sure you come and find us, Coles Aikenvale. The face painters are still set up right through till 5. So it's a good place to be. Plus, $50 off your grocery shop. That's something I'd definitely pop down for. Ed Sheeran's going to kick us off this hour with a little more on Star 106.3.

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1: All right, guys, so I'm just outside of Josephine's workspace, about to give her the exciting news. Let's go. Hey, is Josephine here?
2: No.
1: Is she coming soon?
2: Not today.
1: So Josephine has just won $5,000. What do you think she's going to spend it on?
2: Probably the kids first is going to be the start. And then I know that she's got a holiday to New Zealand book and she's planning that. So I assume it'll go towards that as well.
1: Cool. So unfortunately, Josephine isn't here today. It's a day off. But Josephine has won $5,000. And that wraps up our 20K Workspace Invaders.
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0: the arena on Star 106.3. I'm live from Coles Aiken Vale. And if you come down and scan the QR code, you go in the draw to win $300 Coles vouchers. So I'm going to draw the first one now. Rachie's going to get Amber on the line for me. Hello. Hey, you popped down and saw us here at Coles today, didn't you?
1: Yeah, I did.
0: You did, and you possibly scanned the QR code as well?
1: I definitely did.
0: Great. I'm calling to let you know you've won $300 money of Coles vouchers. Congratulations.
1: Oh, no way. That's so awesome. Thank you so much.
0: You are welcome. That's going to make a dent in your groceries for sure, isn't it?
1: 100%. Thanks. That's awesome.
0: You are welcome. You got kids to feed?
1: I do. I've got a newborn and a toddler, and I'm off on maternity leave, so it makes a big difference, definitely.
0: Oh, I bet it would. Well, congratulations. $300 of Coles vouchers are all yours.
1: Oh, that's so cool. I'm so excited. Thank you so much.
0: Oh, no worries. Thanks for coming down and scanning the QR code. Congrats.
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4: Wilcox Street is eased outbound, looking great between Mount Louisa and Cosgrove. Minor build-up on Sturt Street through the CBD and a good run on Charters Town Road through Hermit Park and Misterton. Light conditions through there. Too many people are killed and seriously injured each year on Queensland roads due to drink driving. A fifth of all road deaths are drink-related. Never drink and drive. Search Street Smarts for more. I'm Brad. That's the latest traffic. Back in 30 minutes on Star 106.
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10: I love Smalzy.
1: Yeah,
10: he's
1: well, there
10: so
1: we
10: good.
1: Go.
10: He's amazing. Yeah, so as I was saying, just come and see me. Say hello. I might give you a Coles gift card or even just, you know, start shopping and I might even walk up to you and say, hey, here's a gift card for you.
1: Fantastic stuff. Hey, Jake, we've been here since 2 o'clock, but we are going to be here till 6 o'clock. That means it's near on dinner time when we're out of here. What's on the menu for you tonight?
10: Well, Coles is behind us.
1: Yes, I was thinking the same.
10: I might just go get a roast chicken, because they always go off. You know, they're normally like $12 or something like that. And then also, you know what I might get? The frozen aisle. Get some chicken nuggets, take it home and put it in the air fryer.
1: You are the biggest kid I have ever met.
10: And go down aisle 3 and get tomato sauce and have that on the side.
1: Good stuff. Here at Coles, they've got a brand new frozen dessert bar with mini gelatos, macarons, and mochi. 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That means there is more spots for you to pull up. 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Do you ever dabble in click and collect, Jake?
10: Well, that's the thing. Every time I do it online, I always have to come back inside, but I forgot to order something online.
1: You forgot your tomato sauce for your nugs.
10: Yes, that's right.
1: We are down here till 6 o'clock. We've got a few more $300 Coles gift packs to give away. You have to scan the QR code to get those ones. So come and see Jake and myself. We're at Coles, Aiken Vale, right up till 6 o'clock.
10: Yeehaw!
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20: Under speed on Sturt Street busways through the CBD. A really good run on Wilcox Street between Garvin and Cosgrove. Light conditions through there. Also a light run on the ringways through Bowley Plains, Condon and Douglas and University of Australia at Annandale. 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I'm Brad. More traffic in 30 minutes on Star 106.3.
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22: Hey there, I'm Fee Papel. The Socceroos have thanked everyone back home for their support after advancing to the knockout stage of the World Cup. A nil-all draw with Paraguay was enough to get through. Our next clash will be next Saturday, with our opponents still to be decided. Coach Tony Popovic urging everyone to get behind the team.
23: Yeah, get up early, please. Thanks for the support. You know, I've heard a few things before the game. I saw all the sights back home. Trust me, it's greatly appreciated by all the boys and staff, and we can't thank you enough.
22: That audio thanks to SBS. It's been 8 months of the social media ban and the federal government now wants to make it tougher. Anthony Albanese planning on announcing the new measures in the next few weeks. The PM telling Nine he wants to close the gaps.
24: There'll be people probably tonight or Friday night, there may well be somewhere in Australia someone who's under 18 get access to alcohol in a pub. That doesn't mean that we don't have those rules and laws in place for good reason.
22: New South Wales police have shot and critically injured an unarmed man in Western Sydney. Officers using lethal force after the 27-year-old charged at a constable who was responding to reports of a violent incident. An independent review is underway. Plans for a mass evacuation of ships through the Strait of Hormuz have been rejected by Iran. The proposal, backed by the UN, involved two temporary shipping routes to the north and south of the currently inaccessible transit separation scheme. And drivers who've already been hit by higher petrol prices have now been stung again at the pump. An audit of around 3,000 petrol bowsers around the country has found nearly 1 in 20 are dishing out less fuel than what the numbers say.
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22: In sport, recapping our top story, the Socceroos have advanced to the knockout stage of the World Cup after a nil-all draw with Paraguay. And in the AFL, it's a showdown between the Hawks and the Giants at the MCG. While in NRL, it's the Gold Coast Titans taking on the Bulldogs before the Broncos host the Roosters. That's the latest in news and sport.
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1: Top of 27 for our Friday, and overnight low of 17 into the weekend. 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
27: It is today. Welcome to Will and Woody, driving you home for the next couple of hours. Woods, Bella has a shot at $1 million, guys. 6 weeks we've been putting in people in the running to have a shot at winning $1 million. And today Bella will have a 1 in 100 chance at winning life-changing money.
6: I'm pretty stressed that we're going to do something to ruin this.
27: Don't say that.
6: I think it's just good to verbalise these things.
27: Would that be the opening?
6: There's a lot of trust from management going on right now.
27: We've been drilled from the moment we've walked in here. I reckon we've had 20 debriefs.
6: Yeah. No, I get it. We've done rehearsals. I get it. I get all of this. It just, I like it when I don't go to meetings because then I don't overthink things. We make one mistake and the whole thing is just ass up. Do you know what I mean? I'm sure we'll be fine because you're here. I'm just saying I'm stressed. I'm just saying I'm a little bit stressed. At the same time, obviously a lot of excitement. I can't believe Bella, a 24-year-old, could be told today that she's a millionaire.
0: That's right. So she's going to be with us up next, and we've got lots to talk about with her. It is all thanks to Deal or No Deal, a Millionaire Hot Seat weeknights from 6:30 on Channel 10. Maybe we'll get into a song. We're going to have a little bit of a deep breath in here.
6: Yeah, great idea. Great idea.
0: I think you've already put people on edge.
6: It's funny to watch them, isn't it? You watch the whole office when I say I'm a bit nervous, and everyone creeps a little bit closer to the studio. But yeah, let's talk to Bella up next. She's brought her boyfriend Horatio in here as well, so let's get him in here.
0: That's Will and Woody.
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0: It is Will and Woody. It is Million Dollar Day. We're brought to you by Snooze Woods. I'm very excited to say that today, after 6 weeks of putting people in the draw with a shot to win $1 million yesterday, out of all you guys sitting nervously by your phones in a very weird instruction, Woods, for people to get to higher ground and charge their phone.
1: I'm actually
0: never sounded more like a dad in your life.
1: Well, it's just important. If you missed the call yesterday, you were missing out on an opportunity to come in here and win $1 million. I'm interested to ask you, Bella, did you hear me on the radio say, charge your phone and get to higher ground?
2: I actually did. I was listening to it like all morning and I was like, all right, it's got to be in my hand all day. I was ready.
1: So great advice, Bella.
2: Yeah.
1: Thank you.
0: She wasn't on a hill, though. She wasn't on a ladder.
1: Yeah. Okay, well, maybe you were already at higher ground.
2: I was actually going down an escalator. So I was high and then I went down.
1: So you actually did the opposite to what I told you to do.
2: Yep.
1: All right. Well, I'm glad that the phone tower still picked up a signal, because you did pick up your phone and you found out 24 hours ago that today you have got a 1 in 100 chance of winning $1 million. How'd you sleep last night?
2: Not very well. I was having crazy dreams. And I was up very, very early this morning. I'm speechless.
0: Of course.
2: Can't even get my words out.
1: And don't tell us any specific numbers or anything, but are there a few numbers ticking around your head? Because just to tell everyone, just to remind everyone, there are 100 balloons currently to the side of you there, Bella, all in front of lockers. You'll be choosing one of those balloons to pop, taking an envelope out of a locker, and then that will tell you if you have or haven't won $1 million.
2: Yep.
1: Is it one number you've got locked in now, or is there a few going on in your head?
2: No, there's one number. As soon as I found out about the balloons, like, one number just stuck out to me. I've had it like throughout my whole life, my whole family's life. It sort of like resonates with everyone, so I was like, you know what?
0: It'd be
2: wrong not to, yeah.
0: Okay.
1: We've got the boyfriend Horatio here. Horatio, did you throw any numbers in the mix or anything?
3: I did suggest one number for her. I was 6'7", but I don't know if it's going to be there, but I'm going to let her make her own choice.
1: Are you expecting, like, have you had any discussions around, like, if she does win $1 million, what you'll be getting out of this, Horatio?
3: Oh, hopefully maybe a proposal out of it, mate. She might be the one to be able to propose this year.
1: Well,
0: how old are you guys?
2: I'm 24.
0: Okay.
3: I am 21. 22 this year.
0: Okay.
3: This
0: year, so not
3: bad.
0: Wow, Bella.
1: A little boy toy. Yeah.
0: Wow, wait.
1: And then, Bella, you'll become a sugar mama if you win $1 million.
2: Yeah, definitely. Apparently. Yep.
0: Wouldn't call her a sugar mama.
1: No, fair enough.
0: Hey, so Bella, 24, $1 million.
2: Yeah.
0: That doesn't even stack up.
2: No.
0: I remember you told me that you were going to take your whole family to your auntie's 60th in Greece. Is that right?
2: My auntie's wedding in Greece.
0: In Greece.
2: I really want my grandfather to be able to get there. He's getting a bit
0: older. How old is he? He's getting on.
2: He's getting on.
0: So it could be his last trip sort of thing.
2: And it's his only daughter getting married over there.
0: Wow.
2: I just feel like it would help him get there a bit more comfortably.
0: Of course. Well, PJ, as we said, fly him over private jet.
2: Yeah, exactly. Exactly, private jet.
0: Wow, okay.
1: Oh, have a masseuse there to massage him. Doesn't get the DVT. Yeah, 100%.
0: We're talking DVTs, mate. What are you doing? You're nowhere
1: when
0: today,
1: old
0: mate.
1: People fly, they can get DVT. People need to know about it.
0: Why are we talking about deep vein thrombosis during $1 million giveaway? Now, let's talk a little bit about the actual giveaway itself. So you've got a 1 in 100 chance. Woody mentioned before, there's 100 balloons there that's on a wall. Now, look, I think something that we just need to state very quickly, if people see this online, it looks like 100 breasts.
2: It does.
0: And the way they wobble as well. I'm not sure who organised the balloons or it's just they've also got nipple stickers on them.
1: I think DVT chat was better than this chat.
0: There's all sorts of issues with this. But what is important to note is that they are balloons. So beforehand, you can change your mind as many times as you like. As soon as that pin that we give you pricks the balloon, that is the number that you've chosen.
2: Yep.
0: Okay, and then we've got someone in here called a scrutineer. So there's someone who actually professionally comes in here who's actually going to be here to they're kind of like invigilators, I suppose. Like, we used to have an exam. So they're going to be they are the voice of they are the ones in control. Woody and I don't know the number. We don't know anything about this. This is an independent person that comes in and gives the money away. Okay, so once they come in here,
1: It's all business.
0: It's all
1: they get
0: business.
1: Here. Yeah.
0: Okay.
1: I mean, it's $1 million we're talking about. It is a huge amount of money.
2: It's crazy.
0: But for now, it's a little while away. So you guys are going to go out and have a chill.
2: Mm-hmm.
0: You can think more about your number.
2: Mm-hmm.
0: I think you've already locked it in, but that's good to know. Have a beer. No.
1: I think we've got some champagne on ice, but I think we're saving that for the moment.
0: Yeah. Well, it's tough times here at ARN. We're not just popping champagne needlessly. What we are going to do is play Can You Hear It right up next, though.
4: Can you hear it? Can you hear it?
0: Maybe you think you know the difference between beer and soft drink based on the sound of the can opening. Please give us a call. We would love to hear from you on the Friday. We'll do the giveaway a little bit later. Bella, Horatio, nice to meet you.
2: We'll see you guys soon.
0: Right now, it is Can You Hear It on Million Dollar Day on Will and Woody. Hope you're having a wonderful drive home.
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1: Adam, next week we have 500 of something to give away. 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
1: Slow down, Chubbs.
5: Oh, Rich coming from you, buddy. 500 cans of soda.
1: Do we even say soda in Australia?
5: Cans of soda pop?
1: No, that's worse.
5: All right, mate. 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
1: 500 litres of fuel.
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1: Mate, I've said it before. 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
1: 5 races, 5 days. 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
1: I'm not joking. 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

0: Waterloo, and so we kind of went down that path.
1: Isn't that clear?
2: I'm sure the kids will pick up on that.
0: If you need that long to explain it, it's like a bad joke, isn't it?
2: That's your chat at the live shows.
0: So
3: Wiggle Vision earlier this year.
0: Yeah, that came out on as a YouTube special. And so Portaloo, there's another song called Do Do Do Do Do, sung by Helmut von Schmiley.
3: And God, I'd love to be in the creative room for all these.
0: Hongus Dongfish, who did a song called Hootin' Tootin' Jumpsuitin'.
3: You guys have way too much fun.
0: I think we have amused ourselves more than anyone who's watched it, but we really had a lot of fun making it. But that's kind of behind the scenes.
2: Would you ever genuinely consider putting your hands up for Eurovision? I feel like you guys are well known all over the world, right? I feel like as a representative of Australia, I mean, we'd be up for it, surely.
0: Oh, well. Let's start a campaign. No. Well, of course, you'd love to, wouldn't you? I mean, that'd be incredible. But that wasn't the point of us going down this path. But yes,
3: have you been approached, Lockie, for Eurovision? Eurovision?
1: We haven't, but I think with this group particularly, I mean, Delta did so well this year. But
2: I think
1: with the group we've got, yeah. I think that there is a pitch there.
2: Seriously,
1: there is a pitch. Really?
2: Seriously,
3: I agree.
2: I can't believe no one's thought about this before. Like throwing, cause you guys are the most famous, successful band that Australia has ever produced.
1: Mm.
2: You at Eurovision, I can see it, guys.
3: You're there.
2: it's like you guys know something that we don't know. You're locked in for 2027, aren't you? You guys have signed up.
0: It's just hard to know how to answer. It'd be an amazing thing to do, but it's never been something that we've...
3: You're the top Australian artist on Spotify from the last 3 years.
1: 3 years, yeah.
0: Yeah, now with Waterloo Yoo-Hoo, we'll secure that spot.
2: Don't be a do-do-do-do-do.
3: Oh, my God. All the other Australian singer-songwriters are rolling in their future graves. Oh, that's great stuff. All right, we've got more with the Wiggles right up next. Now, I should mention, brand new record from them, Sparkle, Circus of Lights, available today on all major music platforms. And I should also mention that the Sparkle Big Show Nationwide Arena Tour kicks off on the 24th of October. Tickets available from 10 a.m. on Thursday the 2nd of July. So next week, people can get their tickets to go and see you guys live in stadium, which Woody and I have both done. It's an incredible experience.
2: Awesome. So good.
3: All time. Will and Woody.
4: 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Townsville time saver traffic.
5: Well, traffic has thinned out on Sturt Street busways through the CBD. It has been quite solid at times throughout the afternoon. Wilcox Street, very light traffic right through to Cosgrove and the Bruce Highway at Deerigan, and a good run University Road through Annandale and the Ring Road through Bowley Plains. While saucy, cheesy and baked to perfection, faster pastas, pasta bakes and select pizzas. 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I'm Brad, that's the latest traffic on Star 106.3.
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19: Hi, I'm Sally Pearson. The West Coast Fever say they are full of confidence heading into tomorrow's Do or Die Super Netball clash with the Melbourne Vixens. The winner will take on the Adelaide Thunderbirds in next weekend's grand final. At the Women's PGA Championship, Australia's Karis Davidson is in contention after an impressive opening round. She's sitting in outright second as she chases a maiden major title heading into round two. And WNBL Breakout Player of the Year Dallas Loughridge is taking the next step in her career, signing with a US college program as she looks to pursue new opportunities overseas.
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2: Hello, yes, it's Jake here from the Star Street Team. I'm down here right now at Coles Aiken Vale. They have a brand new store open right now, and I'm down here giving you a stack load of freebies to give away. I just walked through the store, it looks incredible. But if you come and see me, I might give you a $50 Coles voucher. Oh yeah, and also scan the QR code and you go on the draw to win a $300 Coles voucher as well. 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I'm only here for the next, you know, maybe 10 to 15 minutes, so get down here quick. This is Jake out and about in the Star Car.
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0: It's Will and Woody. I'm having a wonderful drive home. It's Million Dollar Day, Woods, which means after 6 weeks of hundreds, thousands of you guys entering this competition for your shot at $1 million. Today, we're going to do it. It's less than 10 minutes time. It is all thanks to Deal or No Deal and Millionaire Hot Seat weeknights from 6:30 on Channel 10. Now we have the very lucky player. I was going to call you a winner, but yeah. I mean, like, you're already a winner in our eyes, fella.
1: I'm still a winner.
0: It sounds like you've been saying that to yourself over and over again in a dark room.
2: You're not looking happy at this day. You look like a wreck, I'm going to be honest, Bella. How are the nerves?
1: I don't really have many words at the moment. I'm feeling good, but it's been a roller coaster, to say the least.
0: Of course. Okay. Yep. Any deviation on the number? Let's not say the number at this stage, but
1: sticking with the number. Okay. No, thoughts have ever crossed my mind to change it.
0: Okay. Yeah. Oh, that's good. Well, at least that's a sense of resolve there. Yeah. That's a beautiful thing. It is a 1 in 100 shot, guys. So Bella will be popping one of the balloons on the wall next to us very, very shortly. If she picks the right balloon, 1 in 100, she goes home with $1 million, Woods. And the guy who is in charge of that, to my right, I mean, gee whiz, he takes up most of my peripherals. It is Bradman the Scrutineer. Who's in here?
2: So Bradman, do you know what number?
3: I have no idea.
2: You have no idea as well.
3: I'm just here to stuff the boxes and then watch what happens.
2: Okay, because
0: the boxes. What do you mean by
3: stuff
0: that?
3: The door, the balloons. Whatever.
0: Right. Okay.
2: So Bradman. Yeah, Bradman was working feverishly, and we were all watching him outside because you really do have a stunning physique, Bradman. But you were effectively putting things in all the lockers there.
3: Yes.
2: And you're just following direction there. You're just putting envelopes into lockers.
3: Yes. And then I believe one of them out of the 100 says $1 million.
0: Okay. God. And then the second part of this is you have an envelope in front of you, which is the control envelope, which the number is written in.
3: Yes.
0: So we confirm
3: Bella
0: that.
3: If she does not win, I can open this and reveal the number that it is in.
0: Okay.
3: If you do win, it stays.
0: There's no need to open the envelope.
2: Okay.
0: Wow. Okay, so all this is happening in, less than 5 minutes, guys, so we better keep things moving. Oh, jeez.
2: You're going to vomit in your mouth?
1: Oh, my gosh, this is not real. Oh, my goodness.
0: Very quickly, I've just got a couple of questions to ask Bradman. First of all, is your title scrutineer, like if they call you out on a plane or anything, like it's like doctor? Are you scrutineer Bradman?
3: Yes, for today I am.
0: Really?
3: The next 5 minutes, I'll take that title.
0: Wow.
2: What do you mean for today? Like, are you like an air tasker or something? Like, what are we?
3: I'm a PT.
0: You're a PT.
2: A personal trainer. So you are actually here for intimidation. Like, they could just bring a huge guy.
3: They heard $1 million and said, it's my turn. I'm going to step up.
2: And no one will mess with this guy. Yeah, that's a good decision. That is a great decision.
0: Yes. Awesome. Second of all, what do you deadlift?
3: 380 kilos.
0: Jesus.
2: Get what?
3: Yes.
2: 380 kilos.
1: Oh my gosh!
2: Why?
3: It's
2: Bella.
0: Not sure what's more scary: that we shot at $1 million or a guy that deadlifts 380 kilos. You got both. Right up next, Australia. That's the best magic of this bit. We're gonna go to a very, very quick break on the other side. Bella, one shot.
1: Yeah, one opportunity.
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22: Hey there, I'm Fee Papel. The Socceroos will now head to Dallas for their Round 32 clash at the World Cup after advancing to the knockout stage. The Aussies holding Paraguay to a nil-all draw, which was enough to secure a second spot in Group D. Our next game is in the early hours of Saturday morning, and coach Tony Popovich has told SBS the extra day off will come in handy.
23: Yeah, these boys are building, and they're trying to get fitter and stronger, and the 8 days gives us a chance to recover properly, get them all healthy, strong, available and ready for the next challenge.
22: A Melbourne court has released an accused ISIS bride on bail. The 54-year-old woman charged with slavery offences after arriving back in Australia from Syria in May. Prosecutors argued she was a risk to the community with concern she could spread extremist ideology, but the magistrate disagreed, saying the risk was low. The WA teenager who threatened to assassinate the Prime Minister has avoided a jail term. The 19-year-old given a suspended sentence in court today after pleading guilty. He told the court he wasn't going to actually do it. A 27-year-old Sydney man is in a critical condition after being shot by police overnight. Officers were responding to a violent disturbance at a unit in the city's west when the unarmed man charged at them, a young constable firing her weapon, hitting the man 3 times. And another suspected case of the bird flu found in WA, but the good news is that the deadly H5 strain hasn't been found in any local wildlife, and it's business as usual for the state's poultry producers.
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22: In sport, recapping our top story, the Aussies are through to the knockout stage of the World Cup after a nil-all draw with Paraguay. The next game will be on July 4 in Dallas, either against Belgium, Egypt, Iran or New Zealand. In AFL, the Dockers will be boosted by the return of ruckman Sean Darcy for Sunday's home match against the Gold Coast. And two NRL games tonight. First up, the Titans and the Bulldogs. Then it's the Broncos and the Roosters. That's the latest in news and sport.
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3: Top of 27 for our Friday and overnight low of 17 into the weekend. 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
0: That's right, guys. 6 weeks has been building up to this. Woodrow, we have got Bella standing right in front of us, in front of 100 balloons. She will prick one of those balloons in about 5 minutes' time and find out whether she is an instant millionaire.
13: I don't mean to stitch you up here, Bella, but your left foot has not stopped tapping since we've been standing in front of the balloons. How are we feeling now that we're so close?
1: I'm good.
0: A lot of nerves.
1: I have no words. I have no words. I'm just want to get it done. I'm pumped.
13: The good news is you don't need words. Yeah, once you get that pin in your hands, all you have to do is pop a balloon. You've been saying for the entire show, you've been saying for 24 hours that you've got the number in your head.
1: Yeah, I had one number as soon as I found out about the balloons. Didn't even have a thought to change it, so I'm sticking with it. I'm confident.
13: All right, well, you've got five more minutes. There's five more minutes to make a late change if you want to, or you can just stick with that number you've had.
0: We've got your boyfriend Horatio here. What do you think, Horatio? Should she change the number or are you happy with it?
18: If she came in here with one number, I reckon she'll come out of here with the same number, so let's keep it that way. And then
0: it's up next. It's Will and Woody, all thanks to Deal or No Deal, Millionaire Hot Seat weeknights from 6:30 on Channel 10. The giveaway, $1 million on Will and Woody. 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

0: It is Will and Woody for your drive home, Woodrow, and we are live in front of 100 balloons. One of them holds $1 million inside it. It is Million Dollar Day, guys. We've got Bella here, who was chosen out of the hundreds, out of the thousands of people who tried to get through to win a shot at getting this close to life-changing money. Bella, we've asked this a lot in the last hour, but how are you feeling?
1: It doesn't feel real. Like, how did I... Like, so many people would have registered. I don't understand how I'm like... Like, they chose me.
0: Well, you're right. You're right in the demographic, mate. Let's be honest.
2: It's no accident. It's no fluke.
3: And you're training to be a midwife as well, Bella. You're 24 years old. I asked you before, obviously the plans tonight are very different if you win compared to if you don't win.
1: Yep.
3: If you win the $1 million, what are we doing tonight? We've brought your boyfriend Horatio. Horatio's already nodding. He's got a very interesting look on his face. He's thinking about the $1 million night. What would we be doing if we won tonight?
1: Maybe getting a little hotel room.
0: Of course.
1: Yeah. Fancy dinner, some drinks, and just like taking everything in and
3: Sick. That'd be amazing.
1: That'd be amazing.
0: Horatio, you already look like you've won $1 million. You've got this smugness about you, mate. Like a beautiful smugness.
4: You're just thinking of what to buy when she gets the money.
0: Good for you, mate. All right. We don't need to go into that list for all sorts of reasons. We've got the scrutineer here, Bradman. He's the one who's going to be the independent judging body behind this. So everything, all the pieces are set, guys. We are ready to go. Bella, there are 100 balloons behind you. I'm about to pass you a pin, which you will prick one of those balloons with. Now, let's talk about your number. You said it hasn't changed since the start.
1: Yep.
0: What are you going for?
1: I'm going for number 8.
0: Okay.
3: So in the whole 24 hours, was there a top 3 numbers? Like, if it wasn't 8, what would it be?
1: Well, he told me to do 6, 7, but it wasn't even like a... I didn't even think like, oh, maybe. It was just like, no. It was 8 the whole time.
3: You've been sure.
1: Okay. Yeah.
0: Have you? I mean, if it was me, can I say if it was me? Now that she's
3: ask
0: chosen.
3: The scrutineer. Yeah. Scrutineer, are we allowed to give our opinion?
0: We're allowed to just have a little bit of a.
3: Because we don't know. We have no idea what this is behind. So just don't take anything from this as well, I'd say.
0: What number are you going for, Woods, if you got a chop? So Horatio's 67. Surely your mum had one. Surely.
1: No, everyone's
0: going number 8 in your family.
1: Literally everyone. Okay. Before they asked me, they said, oh, we know you're going to do number 8.
0: Okay, cool. Yeah. All right. And it's a Chinese lucky number 8. It's a very powerful number. It's a classically lucky number.
3: That's good.
0: That's a good thing. What number are you, Woods?
3: For me, I don't know anything about these things, averages, laws, whatever, but for me it just feels like it's going to be a deeper number. I don't know. Like, I don't even know who put this together, but whoever was doing it, I'm thinking like a 79.
0: 79?
3: 79 is what I'd throw up there.
0: Okay.
3: But it's not about me.
0: It's not about me. My number's 24. That's just 24. My lucky number. That's what I would be going for. And at the end of the day, it's a 1 in 900. You're always going to go for the number that resonates most strongly for you.
1: Definitely.
0: Because if you don't go for that number and we choose number...
1: I would never
0: disaster.
1: Forgive
0: you,
1: myself.
0: You and your family, you'd be excommunicated.
1: Yep.
0: We'd probably never hear from you again.
3: And Bella, I do want to remind you, so it sounds like you are going to be popping number 8.
1: Mm-hmm.
3: Glitter or some confetti will pop out of it. Mm-hmm. That doesn't mean you've won.
1: Yep.
3: There's confetti in all the balloons.
1: Cool.
0: Oh, good shout.
3: Yeah,
0: wow,
3: yeah,
0: someone was listening in the debrief.
3: Yeah, thank
0: good
3: you.
0: For you.
3: I've never been to a meeting before, but this one had a lot of meetings.
0: I didn't pick up on that, but no, that's really important.
3: So, yes, confetti will pop out of anything that you pop, but after you pop the balloon, there is a locker, and that'll have an envelope in it.
1: Mm-hmm.
3: Pop, bring the envelope out.
1: Yep.
3: I think we're ready to go.
0: I'm ready.
1: Okay.
0: Oh,
3: that was the most disappointing pop I have ever. I mean, for those that didn't see it, it was the slowest deflation of a balloon. Everyone's devastated.
0: Didn't pop.
3: I don't know who put the props together,
0: but
3: no sound for radio, just a...
0: It just shrunk. It was.
3: It's actually still got a bit of... I'll just push the rest of the air out.
0: Oh, my God.
3: It was like some bok choy getting cooked in some boiling water.
0: Oh, man. It looks pathetic. It really does. It looks limp. All right.
3: Okay, we'll move past that.
0: Just turn. Bella. My God. Look, that actually just looks like a scrotum.
3: That's what it's
0: turned into.
3: I'm going to get rid of that.
0: All right. That's not the look, is it? We want to get rid of that. We're going to find out whether behind that scrotum is... Now $1 million. Good luck.
2: Bloody okay.
0: All right. Is she going to grab the envelope out now? Okay, let's do it. Bella, grab the envelope. Yeah, everyone else, we're going to go to a song. We'll tell you how it goes up next. $1 million Day on Will and Woody. Kiss.
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6: Adam, next week we have 500 of something to give away. 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
3: 500 burgers.
6: Slow down, Chubbs.
3: Oh, rich coming from you, buddy.
6: 500 cans of soda. Do we even say soda in Australia?
3: Cans of soda pop?
6: No, that's worse.
3: All right, mate. Well, what have you got?
6: 500 litres of fuel.
3: You are joking.
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3: You are joking.
6: Mate, I've said it before. 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
3: You are joking.
6: I'm not joking. 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
8: 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Traffic management will be in place from 6 p.m. Friday, July 3 through to 5 a.m. Tuesday, July 14. 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

0: Hey, good afternoon, everyone. It is Will and Woody. We've been driving you home for the last couple of hours, Woodrow, and for the last 6 weeks, it has been the $1 million pop quiz. One of you guys in with a shot to win $1 million. It was a 1 in 100 chance for Bella today. She chose number 8.
1: And we saw, like, on the wall of balloons back here, that means that she was, like, literally centimetres away from locker number 19.
0: Yes.
1: Which was the one that held $1 million.
0: Yes.
1: So centimetres away from $1 million.
0: Centimetres away from $1 million. I tell you what, it was a wild ride. Big shout out to Bella and Horatio. A couple of notes from you.
1: Yeah, I've got a couple of notes. Yeah, no, shout out to Bella and Horatio. I don't think they'll be listening to us. I reckon they probably want to think about something else.
0: Yes,
1: they came so close to $1 million. We have covered dinner for them, though, so I hope they have a really nice night.
0: Least we could do.
1: Tonight. But a couple of notes from me. Like, you and I have never been, you know, in a situation where we've given away such big money, and it's obviously a moment of high prestige. Mm. And I think mentioning the word scrotum 3 times.
0: I think it came out once. Three times feels like a lot.
1: I counted 3.
0: Did you say it?
1: No, you said it.
0: I said it once.
1: You described an empty balloon as a scrotum.
0: Well, I think that's what it looked like. I think it's actually a perfect imagery.
1: You and I both know it. It's a perfect scrotum, but you just don't mention it.
0: There you go again.
1: sorry.
0: Joe's actually furious. Geez, it's him, isn't it?
2: What are you doing?
1: No, we're in show notes. I'm saying what he did wrong.
2: Yeah, and we heard it once.
0: We don't need to hear the word scrotum again.
1: Yeah, but
2: okay.
1: I just want to make it really clear, though, that I'm identifying that I didn't think it was right. So my
0: anatomy at the end of the day, guys. It's anatomy. I could have gone with a lot dirtier words for that particular piece of male anatomy as well. And I think I haven't heard any thanks that I've avoided them.
2: You won't get one.
0: Well, that's it. You're off. We're out of here, guys. Have a wonderful weekend. See you then. Goodbye.
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4: Local supermarkets say they're ready to keep North Queenslanders supplied during cyclone season, investing in extra storage space here in Townsville. 3 people have been arrested and charged with weapons offences from a property in Burdekin.
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0: Hey, Star 106.3, this is Adam and Donnie. We'll catch you tomorrow live from Snooze Town.
1: Yeah, we're going to be out there from 10 a.m. It's a Sealy truck sale. And guess what? You can win a king size mattress just by listening to Star. Listening out for an alarm. We'll see you then. Have a good Friday.
0: Bye.

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0: We are back. This is the Smallsy Show. Thank you for listening. And now let's keep chatting with our guest.
1: And it's a touchdown for Dallas.
2: Ladies and gentlemen, please welcome the Dallas Cowboy cheerleaders.
3: It's Faith Ward.
0: I want to ask about the Dallas Cowboys cheerleaders' rules.
4: Oh, of course you do.
0: Because I can imagine there are a lot of rules.
4: Yes.
0: And what you can and cannot do. Can you talk me through some of the things?
4: Of course. Well, I mean, obviously on the show you guys see that we're not allowed to fraternize with players, which I think is a pretty standard point.
0: Sure.
4: We
0: not even the hot ones, right?
4: Oh, shush. No, never. You wouldn't want to risk it, but the extensive training camp that you go through to make this, you know, job a reality and it's every little girl's dream, you wouldn't want to risk it for an NFL player, honestly, if I'm being 100% honest. So, no, I don't think it's worth it. So, yeah.
0: Okay, so no fraternizing with players.
4: No fraternizing with the players. Obviously just upholding yourself. You're America's sweetheart. You have to represent the brand with dignity and pride and confidence. Just, representing it as an ambassador, really. That's just your job. And, you know, you have a lot of young girls looking up to you. So holding that, you know, honor and just making sure you do them proud.
0: What's the living situation? Do you like camp out together? Do you have is there like a big fraternity? Like,
4: that's a good, we should have that.
0: I think you should.
4: No, they're kind of
0: the Omega Beta girls. This is our house right here.
4: That's hilarious. No, you're kind of on your own. And obviously being from Australia, I had to sort my visa and everything, which they did help me with. But once you get that sorted, it's like, good luck, find an apartment. And
0: oh my God.
4: Yeah, you obviously, the pay increase definitely did help this time, but it's still not enough to survive off. So I've definitely had to have other jobs as well to get me on my feet with my apartment and my car and everything. But that's just the hustle, you know?
0: What do you think of America, by the way, at the moment too? Lots of things happening in America. It's a crazy, like, it's do crazy. You come home and just go, holy shit. Man, home is good. Like, we're just, you know, home is good.
4: Yes, I do. You don't realize how good you got it. In America, we have to have, like, security with us 24/7 because...
0: With you girls?
4: Yes, we get stalkers. We get everything. Like, it's kind of scary. You don't realize until you're like, wait, why are they literally walking me to my car right now? Because things happen. And you don't know it until you hear the horror stories from the girls that have had things happen to them. And it's a little terrifying. God. But, you know, you just remind yourself, you do it for the cute fans that light up when they see you on the field. But the creepy men, not so
0: there are
4: much.
0: Creepy men. Well, I would imagine your DMs would be a place.
4: I would stay out of them.
0: Do you ever peek into the DMs and go, Jesus, that was unsolicited?
4: No, they were just like, no, I try and steer away from those. But you got to have a giggle sometimes at them, of course.
0: Yeah. Okay, well, it's a pleasure to meet you.
4: Oh, thank you so much for the chat. You're
0: going to be on the next season of America's Sweethearts, Dallas Cowboys Cheerleaders on Netflix. You're the first ever New Zealand-born dancer and fourth Aussie in the history to join the cheerleader squad. So congratulations on all of that.
4: Thank you. Stay tuned, guys. Season 3.
0: I cannot wait. In the meantime, I believe you are going to show me how to do the splits.
4: Please. Have you been stretching?
0: I'm ready to go, baby. I have stretched it out.
4: Touch your hamstrings. Let's go.
0: All right, that's it for me. Thank you for hanging out. My name is Smallsy. I'll catch you next time on The Smallsy Show. And if you can't wait until then, and hey, I don't blame you, find me on the socials, SMALLZY, or get the podcast on the iHeart app.
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8: Oh, no.
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6: And then I said, like, hey, I think we should end things.
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6: 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I just...
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0: Adam, next week we have 500 of something to give away. Do you know what it is?
1: 500 burgers.
0: Slow down, Chubbs.
1: Oh, rich coming from you, buddy. 500 cans of soda.
0: Do we even say soda in Australia?
1: Cans of soda pop?
0: No, that's worse.
1: All right, mate. Well, what have you got?
0: 500 litres of fuel.
1: You are joking.
0: I'm not joking. To celebrate the Townsville 500 coming to town, Adam and Donnie are giving you the chance to win 500 litres of liquid gold.
1: You are joking.
0: Mate, I've said it before. I'm not joking.
1: Oh.
0: Five races, 5 days. Find out how you can win the 500 next week with Adam and Donnie.
1: You are joking.
0: I'm not joking. 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
1: On the weekend, all three of us here in this room, and you might have seen us on Flinders Street, were dressed up as Simpsons characters. It was a bit of a pub crawl. I was dressed as Homer. Our outfits were insane.
2: Yeah.
1: They were onesies. And then you go to the bathroom, you have to fully de-robe.
2: I was wondering if you're going to go there.
1: I had a shirt over the onesie.
2: Yeah.
1: So the shirt comes off, bang, hang that over the cubicle. Then I un-Velcro my back. As I'm sitting nude in the bathroom, somebody comes into the bathroom looking for their mate. Starts knocking on cubicle doors. And I go, not in here. And he goes, what's that, mate? And then looks over
2: the
1: cubicle. And what he sees is what looks like a melted Homer Simpson at my feet. My shirt hung over the cubicle door and me.
2: Completely.
1: Naked.
3: Yeah.
1: And I just look up and he goes, oh, I'm so sorry.
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2: Ladies and gentlemen, it's my pleasure to introduce to you. He's a friend of mine. Yes, yes, I am. And he goes by the name.

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I'ma sing something, and I want the guys to sing with me. They go, it feels like something's heating up. Can I leave with you? Right. And then the ladies go,

0: Adam, next week we have 500 of something to give away. Do you know what it is?
1: 500 burgers.
0: Slow down, Chubbs.
1: Oh, Rich coming from you, buddy. 500 cans of soda.
0: Do we even say soda in Australia?
1: Cans of soda pop?
0: No, that's worse.
1: All right, mate. Well, what have you got?
0: 500 litres of fuel.
1: You are joking.
0: I'm not joking. To celebrate the Townsville 500 coming to town, Adam and Donnie are giving you the chance to win 500 litres of liquid gold.
1: You are joking.
0: Mate, I've said it before. I'm not joking.
1: Oh.
0: 5 races, 5 days. Find out how you can win the 500 next week with Adam and Donnie.
1: You are joking.
0: I'm not joking. Stop asking if I'm joking.
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1: Local supermarkets say they're ready to keep North Queenslanders supplied during cyclone season, investing in extra storage space here in Townsville. Three people have been arrested and charged with weapons offences from a property in Burdekin.
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1: So we've already established the fact that things are gonna be different in the future, babe. And you've reiterated the fact that you don't wanna get into something that's just gonna have to end later. Now I know our lives are changing and I've seen it coming for a while too, don't get me wrong.

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1: Whoa.
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2: When you get home, I'm moving out.
1: Did you fly home?
2: 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I had to fly home.
1: Oh, you had the kids. You had children. Oh, man, that sucks.
3: Here's the thing with the text, though. Sorry, really quickly, because I tried to break up with someone once.
1: Oh, no.
3: So I said, hey, let's catch up on this night. And then she was like, what's it about? And I was like, oh, don't worry about it. And then I got there.
1: Yeah.
3: And then I said, like, hey, I think we should end things.
1: Yeah.
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1: You're a dog, Woody.
3: What? I just...
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1: On the weekend, all three of us here in this room, and you might have seen us on Flinders Street, were dressed up as Simpsons characters. It was a bit of a pub crawl. I was dressed as Homer. Our outfits were insane.
2: Yeah.
1: They were onesies. And then you go to the bathroom, you have to fully de-robe.
2: I was wondering if you're going to go there.
1: I had a shirt over the onesie.
2: Yeah.
1: So the shirt comes off, bang, hang that over the cubicle. Then I un-Velcro my back. As I'm sitting new to the bathroom, somebody comes into the bathroom looking for their mate. Starts knocking on cubicle doors. And I go, not in here. And he goes, what's that, mate? And then looks over
2: no.
1: the
2: No!
1: And what he sees is what looks like a melted Homer Simpson at my feet. My shirt hung over the cubicle door and me.
2: Completely.
1: Naked.
3: Yeah. Oh,
1: and I just look up and he goes, oh, I'm so sorry.
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0: Nothing good happens after midnight, except these two. It's Will and Woody keeping you up.
1: It is Million Dollar Day. We're brought to you by Snooze Woods. I'm very excited to say that today, after 6 weeks of putting people in the draw with a shot to win $1 million yesterday, out of all you guys sitting nervously by your phones in a very weird instruction, Woods, for people to get to higher ground and charge their phone.
2: I'm actually
1: never sounded more like a dad in your life.
2: Well, it's just important. If you missed the call yesterday, missing out on an opportunity to come in here and win $1 million. I'm interested to ask you, Bella, did you hear me on the radio say, charge your phone and get to higher ground?
3: I actually did. I was listening to it like all morning and I was like, all right, it's got to be in my hand all day. I was ready.
2: So great advice, Bella.
3: Yeah.
2: Thank you.
1: She wasn't on a hill though. She wasn't on a ladder.
2: Yeah. Okay, well, maybe you were already at higher ground.
3: I was actually going down an escalator. So I was high and then I went down.
2: So you actually did the opposite to what I told you to do.
3: Yep.
2: All right. Well, I'm glad that the phone tower still picked up a signal, because you did pick up your phone and you found out 24 hours ago that today you have got a 1 in 100 chance of winning $1 million. How'd you sleep last night?
3: Not very well. I was having crazy dreams. And I was up very, very early this morning. I'm speechless, obviously.
1: Yeah, of course.
3: Can't even get my words out.
2: And don't tell us any specific numbers or anything, but are there a few numbers ticking around your head? Because just to tell everyone, just to remind everyone, there are 100 balloons currently to the side of you there, Bella, all in front of lockers. You'll be choosing one of those balloons to pop, taking an envelope out of a locker, and then that will tell you if you have or haven't won $1 million.
3: Yep.
2: Is it one number you've got locked in now, or is there a few going on in your head?
3: No, there's one number. As soon as I found out about the balloons, like, one number just stuck out to me. I've had it like throughout my whole life, my whole family's life. It sort of like resonates with everyone. So I was like, you know what?
1: It'd be
3: wrong not to. Yeah.
1: Okay.
2: We've got the boyfriend Horatio here. Horatio, did you throw any numbers in the mix or anything?
4: I did suggest one number for her. I was 6'7". I don't know if it's going to be there, but I'm going to let her make her own choice.
2: All right,
4: man.
2: Are you expecting, like, have you had any discussions around, like, if she does win $1 million, what you'll be getting out of this, Horatio?
4: Oh, hopefully maybe a proposal out of it, mate. She might be the one to be able to propose this year.
2: All right.
1: Well, how old are you guys?
3: I'm 24.
1: Okay.
4: I am 21.
2: 21.
4: 22 this year.
1: Okay.
4: This
1: year,
4: so not
1: that
4: bad.
1: Kratos. Wow, Bella.
2: A little boy toy. A little boy toy. Look at
1: that. Wow, wait.
2: And then, Bella, you'll become a sugar mama if you win the $1 million.
3: Yeah, definitely. Apparently. Yep.
1: Wouldn't call her a sugar mama.
2: No, fair enough.
1: Hey, so Bella, 24, $1 million.
3: Yeah.
1: That doesn't even stack up.
3: No.
1: I remember you told me that you were going to take your whole family to your auntie's 60th in Greece. Is that right?
3: My auntie's wedding in Greece.
1: In Greece.
3: I really want my grandfather to be able to get there. He's getting a bit
1: older. How old is he? He's getting on.
3: He's getting on.
1: So it could be his last trip sort of thing.
3: Yeah, and it's his only daughter getting married over there.
1: Wow.
3: I just feel like it would help him get there a bit more comfortably.
1: Of course, Well, PJ, as we said, fly him over private jet.
3: Yeah, exactly, private jet.
1: Wow, okay.
2: Oh, have a masseuse there to massage him, doesn't get the DVT. Yeah, 100%.
1: We're talking DVTs, mate. What are you
2: just
1: doing?
2: You're
1: nowhere
2: when
1: today,
2: old
1: mate.
2: People fly, they can get DVT. People need to know about it.
1: Why are we talking about deep vein thrombosis during $1 million giveaway? Now, let's talk a little bit about the actual giveaway itself. So you've got a 1 in 100 chance. Woody mentioned before, there's 100 balloons there that's on a wall. Now, look, I think something that we just need to state very quickly, if people see this online, it looks like 100 breasts.
3: It does.
1: And the way they wobble as well. I'm not sure who organised the balloons or it's just they've also got nipple stickers on them.
2: I think DVT chat was better than this chat.
1: There's all sorts of issues with this. But what is important to note is that they are balloons. So beforehand, you can change your mind as many times as you like. As soon as that pin that we give you pricks the balloon, that is the number that you've chosen.
3: Yep.
1: Okay, and then we've got someone in here called a scrutineer. So there's someone who actually professionally comes in here who's actually going to be here to they're kind of like invigilators, I suppose. Like, they have an exam. So they're going to be they are the voice of they are the ones in control. Woody and I don't know the number. Mm-hmm. We don't know anything about this. This is an independent person that comes in and gives the money away, okay? So once they come in here,
2: It's all business.
4: It's all
2: when
4: all
2: they get
4: business.
2: Here. Yeah.
4: Okay.
2: I mean, it's $1 million we're talking about. It is a huge amount of money.
3: It's crazy.
1: But for now, it's a little while away. So you guys are going to go out and have a chill.
3: Mm-hmm.
1: You can think more about your number.
3: Mm-hmm.
1: I think you've already locked it in, but that's good to know. have a beer. No.
2: I think we've got some champagne on ice, but I think we're saving that for the moment.
1: Yeah. Well, it's tough times here at ARN. We're not just popping champagne needlessly. what we are going to do is play Can You Hear It right up next, though. So 131065. 131065, if you think you know the difference between beer and soft drink based on the sound of the can opening, please give us a call. We would love to hear from you on the Friday. We'll do the giveaway a little bit later. Bella, Horatio, nice to meet you.
3: We'll see you guys soon.
1: 131065, right now it is Can You Hear It on Million Dollar Day on Will and Woody. Hope you're having a wonderful drive home.
0: It's Will and Woody.
5: Adam, next week we have 500 of something to give away. Do you know what it is?
6: 500 burgers.
5: Slow down, Chubbs.
6: Oh. Rich coming from you, buddy. 500 cans of soda.
5: Do we even say soda in Australia?
6: Cans of soda pop?
5: No, that's worse.
6: All right, mate. 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
6: You are joking.
5: I'm not joking. Stop asking if I'm joking.
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0: The dead of night comes alive. It's Will and Woody keeping you up.
1: Woods, it's Million Dollar Day, which means one of you guys has got a shot at $1 million. A little bit later on, right now though, Simon and Lockie from The Wiggles are in the studio. Their brand new album, Sparkle Circus of Lights, available today on all major music platforms, so get your hands on that. Some great hits such as Portaloo, Yoo-Hoo, and Doody Doo Doo Doo Doo Doo. Let me just get that right. Boys, very exciting stuff. All of this stuff coming out. Before we carry on, though, I think that Woods and I were talking about you guys rocking up today. And really just the, because one of the things that people can go and see in your live show, if they get a chance to go and see the Sparkle Big Show, tickets available next week, is that there's the big red ute's a factor. It's in the stadium shows. Yeah. It's everywhere. You guys actually roll around in a big red ute as well. That's not just a marketing ploy, Lockie.
2: No, we have.
1: You have two.
3: Yeah, and we've got two big ones and a little big one. That's awfully personal, isn't it? But that's exactly what we have.
4: Ooh, which wiggle drives the big red ute?
3: Well, Captain Feathersaws does, but he's only got one eye. So
4: it's a very interesting choice. He holds a sword with one arm as well. What are you doing?
3: We alternate drivers.
2: Okay.
3: Yeah.
2: Yes.
3: Yeah.
4: Okay. Yep.
1: Okay. So we wanted to know, like, because obviously you guys are a protected species in Australia for lots of reasons. You know, you entertain all of our kids. I just read out the number one Australian artist on Spotify for the last 3 years. Everyone looks after you. Everyone cares about you. But what if you blocked somebody in the big red ute?
4: We just love the idea of that. The idea of being double parked in.
1: Would anyone actually get angry at the Wiggles if they got blocked in by the big red ute? I don't know.
3: No.
1: And more importantly though, Woods, would Tiana, who runs reception here, would she rat out the Wiggles if someone did get angry about being blocked in by the Wiggles?
4: Yeah, and that's exactly what we want to test out right now. So really? You just met the lovely Tiana, who's a receptionist.
3: Yes.
4: She's a huge fan of you guys.
3: Yeah.
4: Right? Has been a fan of the Wiggles since she was a young girl. We want to call her right now as a tradie.
1: A disgruntled tradie.
4: Just a slightly disgruntled tradie who has been parked in by the big red ute.
2: Oh, dear.
4: And we effectively want to find out, will Tiana rat you guys out and say, it's the Wiggles, I saw them, they're here and they're the ones that have blocked you in?
2: Brilliant.
4: Or will she protect you?
1: Yes. Okay. Yes. Okay. Australia's greatest export. Let's see.
3: Okay.
5: Hi, you've called Australian Radio Network.
6: Hello.
5: Hey, how are you?
6: G'day. Is this Kiss?
5: Yeah, we have Kiss here. Yes.
6: Yeah, great, beautiful. I'm just doing a little bit of work downstairs, and I've got to go out and get a couple more parts, and I've just been parked in by a big red ute.
5: Oh, that's strange. A red ute. Yeah. Whereabouts?
6: It's a big red ute. It's just I'm literally right out the front. I was told that we could have all those car parks. I've been doing work out the front there, and it's a big red ute that's parked me in. I didn't get the license plate of it. Do you know who is potentially driving that one?
5: In my office, I'm not across anyone having a red ute. I can come down real quick if you like meet you.
6: Well, while I've got you there, this is going to sound really strange, but I reckon there was a bloke wearing a red skivvy, like a fully grown man wearing a red sparkly skivvy that got out of the car. So I don't know if that helps you out at all.
5: That would be one of the Wiggles. We have the Wiggles coming in for interviews today on air at the moment. I'll reach out to the producers who they're talking to.
6: So you're telling me that the Wiggles in their big red ute has parked me in?
5: Unconfirmed. I'll come down and meet you.
6: I'm pretty sure the car also went toot toot chugga chugga when it rocked up.
5: Oh my God.
6: Tiana, it's Will and Woody here, and you've got the Wiggles here in the studio.
5: Oh,
6: very
5: good. Stop that right now. Actually, stop that right now. Are you kidding me? Oh my God.
4: I think your final defence there of unconfirmed if it's the Wiggles.
3: Oh, well done, Tiana. Oh,
2: Tiana, excellent.
5: Come on, guys.
1: Tiana, we were testing whether or not you'd rat out the Wiggles. I think you did, but then you immediately regretted it.
5: Immediately. Because, guys, you have no idea the car parking on this complex.
4: It is their ute, though, so if you can get that one taken out of the building, that'd be nice. Yeah. Get it towed.
5: Yeah, leave it with me. Leave it with me. I've got it. Thank you.
4: Look at the control you have over the Australian public. You're loved.
2: One of the number plates is toot.
1: Is it really? Is it really?
3: Yeah, yeah, yeah. You're driving along and you forget you're in it.
4: Of course.
3: And everyone's looking at you, go, yay! Yeah. How do they know it's me?
1: You've got the Dorothy the Dinosaur costume flying in the wind out the back.
3: Yeah, drying it off.
1: All right, boys. Well, congratulations. Yeah. Another album for the Wiggles. Sparkle, Circus of Lights, available today on all major music platforms. And again, tickets for the big show, the Sparkle Big Show, next week, Thursday the 2nd of July. People can see you all over the country in a nationwide arena tour. As I said, I've seen it. Woody, you've seen it. It's awesome.
4: Such a good show.
1: Congrats on all the success. And keep having so much fun.
3: Yeah, we are so lucky.
2: Yeah, we are.
1: You're having so much fun. It's so cool.
3: It is so good. And good luck to anyone today who's going to win $1 million.
2: I know.
3: That's what I say.
1: Yeah.
3: That'll be a lot of fun.
1: Yeah.
4: All right.
1: That'll be a lot of fun.
3: You're ready, Sparkle.
2: That was Simon.
4: Perfect timing. Yeah.
3: Excuse me.
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1: Million Dollar Day, Woods, which means after 6 weeks of hundreds, thousands of you guys entering this competition for your shot at $1 million. 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It is all thanks to Deal or No Deal, a Millionaire Hot Seat weeknights from 6:30 on Channel 10. Now we have the very lucky player. I was going to call you a winner, but yeah. I mean, like, you're already a winner in our eyes, fella.
2: I'm still a winner.
1: It sounds like you've been saying that to yourself over and over again in a dark room.
3: You're not looking happy at this day. You look like a wreck, I'm going to be honest, Bella. How are the nerves?
2: I don't really have many words at the moment. I'm feeling good, but it's been a roller coaster, to say the least.
1: Of course. Okay. Yep. Any deviation on the number? Let's not say the number at this stage, but
2: sticking with the number. Okay. No, like, thoughts have ever, like, crossed my mind to change it.
1: Okay. Yeah. Oh, that's good. Well, at least that's, you know, a sense of resolve there. Yeah. That's a beautiful thing. It is a 1 in 100 shot, guys. So Bella will be popping one of the balloons on the wall next to us very, very shortly. If she picks the right balloon, 1 in 100, she goes home with $1 million, Woods. And the guy who is in charge of that, to my right, I mean, gee whiz, he takes up most of my peripherals. That is Bradman the Scrutineer. Who's in here?
3: So Bradman, do you know what number?
4: I have no idea.
3: You have no idea as well.
4: I'm just here to stuff the boxes and then watch what happens.
3: Okay, because that's
1: the boxes. What do you mean by
4: stuff
1: that?
4: The door, the balloons. Whatever.
1: Right. Okay.
3: So Bradman, Bradman was working feverishly, and we were all watching him outside because you really do have a stunning physique, Bradman. But you were effectively putting things in all the lockers there.
4: Yes.
3: And you're just following direction there. You're just putting envelopes into lockers.
4: Yes. And then I believe one of them out of the 100 says $1 million.
1: Okay. God. And then the second part of this is you have an envelope in front of you, which is the control envelope, which the number is written in.
4: Yes.
1: So we confirm
4: Bella
1: that.
4: If she does not win, I can open this and reveal the number that it is in.
1: Okay.
4: If you do win, it stays.
1: There's no need to open the envelope.
3: Okay.
1: Wow. Okay, so all this is happening in, less than 5 minutes, guys, so we better keep things moving. Oh, jeez.
3: You're going to vomit in your mouth?
2: Oh, my gosh, this is not real. Oh, my goodness.
1: Very quickly, I've just got a couple of questions to ask Bradman. First of all, is your title scrutineer, like if they call you out on a plane or anything, like it's like doctor? Are you scrutineer Bradman?
4: Yes, for today I am.
1: Really?
4: The next 5 minutes, I'll take that title.
1: Wow.
3: What do you mean for today? Like, are you like an air tasker or something? Like, what are we?
4: I'm a PT.
3: You're a PT.
1: A personal trainer.
3: So you are actually here for intimidation. Like, they could just bring a huge guy.
4: They heard $1 million and said, it's my turn. I'm going to step up.
3: And no one will mess with this guy. Yeah, that's a good decision. That is a great decision.
1: Yes. Awesome. Second of all, what do you deadlift?
4: 380 kilos.
1: Jesus.
3: Get what?
4: Yes.
3: 380 kilos.
2: Oh my gosh!
3: Why?
4: It's
3: Bella.
1: Not sure what's more scary: that we shot at $1 million or a guy that deadlifts 380 kilos. You got both. Right up next, Australia. That's the magic of this bit. We're gonna go to a very, very quick break on the other side. Bella, one shot.
2: Yeah, one opportunity.
0: It's Will and Woody.
5: Adam, next week we have 500 of something to give away. Do you know what it is?
6: 500 burgers.
5: Slow down, Chubbs.
6: Oh, rich coming from you, buddy. 500 cans of soda.
5: Do we even say soda in Australia?
6: Cans of soda pop?
5: No, that's worse.
6: All right, mate. Well, what have you got?
5: 500 litres of fuel.
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0: good happens after midnight, except these two. It's Will and Woody keeping you up.
1: We are live in front of 100 balloons. One of them holds $1 million. Inside it. It is Million Dollar Day, guys. We've got Bella here, who was chosen out of the hundreds, out of the thousands of people who tried to get through to win a shot at getting this close to life-changing money. Bella, we've asked this a lot in the last hour, but how are you feeling?
2: It doesn't feel real. Like, how did I... Like, so many people would have registered. I don't understand how I'm like... Like, they chose me.
1: Well, you're right. You're right in the demographic, mate. Let's be honest.
3: It's no accident. It's no fluke. And you're training to be a midwife as well, Bella. You're 24 years old. I asked you before, obviously the plans tonight are very different if you win compared to if you don't win.
2: Yep.
3: If you win the $1 million, what are we doing tonight? We've brought your boyfriend Horatio. Horatio's already nodding. He's got a very interesting look on his face. Wow. He's thinking about the $1 million night. What would we be doing if we won tonight?
2: Maybe getting a little hotel room.
1: Of course.
2: Yeah. Fancy dinner, some drinks, and just like taking everything in and
3: Sick. That'd be amazing.
2: Sick.
1: Horatio, you already look like you've won $1 million. You've got this smugness about you, mate. Like a beautiful smugness.
4: You're just thinking of what to buy when she gets the money.
1: Yeah. Good for you, mate. All right. We don't need to go into that list for all sorts of reasons. We've got the scrutineer here, Bradman. He's the one who's going to be the independent judging body behind this. So everything, all the pieces are set, guys. We are ready to go. Bella, there are 100 balloons behind you. I'm about to pass you a pin, which you will prick one of those balloons with. Now, let's talk about your number. You said it hasn't changed since the start.
2: Yep.
1: What are you going for?
2: I'm going for number 8.
1: Okay.
3: So in the whole 24 hours, was there a top 3 numbers? Like, if it wasn't 8, what would it be?
2: Well, he told me to do 6, 7, but it wasn't even like I didn't even think like, oh, maybe. It was just like, no. It was 8 the whole time.
3: You've been sure.
1: If it was me, can I say if it was me? That she's
3: chosen.
1: Ask
3: the scrutineer. Are we allowed to give our opinion?
1: We're allowed to just have a little bit of a...
3: Because we don't know. We have no idea what this is behind. So just don't take anything from this as well, I'd say, Bella.
1: What number are you going for, Woods, if you got a chop? So Horatio's 67. Surely your mum had one. Everyone's going number 8 in your family.
2: Literally everyone. Okay. Before they asked me, they said, oh, well, no, you're going to do number 8.
1: Okay, cool. Yeah. All right. And it's a Chinese lucky number 8. It's a very powerful number. It's a classically lucky number.
3: That's good.
1: What number are you, Woods?
3: For me, I don't know anything about these things, averages, laws, whatever. But for me, it just feels like it's going to be a deeper number. I don't know. Like, I don't even know who put this together, but whoever was doing it, I'm thinking like a 79.
1: 79?
3: 79 is what I'd throw up there.
1: Okay.
3: But it's not about me.
1: My number's 24. That's just 24. My lucky number. That's what I would be going for. And at the end of the day, it's a 1 in 100. You're always going to go for the number that resonates most strongly for you.
2: Definitely.
1: Because if you don't go for that number and we choose number,
2: I would
1: disaster.
2: Never forgive
1: you,
2: myself.
1: You, your family, you'd be excommunicated.
2: Yep.
1: We'd probably never hear from you again.
3: And Bella, I do want to remind you, so it sounds like you are going to be popping number 8.
2: Mm-hmm.
3: Glitter or some confetti will pop out of it. Mm-hmm. That doesn't mean you've won.
2: Yep.
3: There's confetti in all the balloons.
1: Cool. Oh, good shout.
3: Yeah,
1: wow,
3: yeah.
1: Someone was listening in the debrief.
3: Thank
1: good
3: you.
1: For you.
3: I've never been to a meeting before, but this one had a lot of meetings.
1: I didn't pick up on that, but no, that's really important.
3: So, yes, confetti will pop out of anything that you pop. But after you pop the balloon, there is a locker, and that'll have an envelope in it.
2: Mm-hmm.
3: Pop, bring the envelope out.
2: Yep.
3: I think we're ready to go.
1: I'm ready.
2: Okay.
1: Oh,
3: that was the most disappointing pop I have ever. I mean, for those that didn't see it, it was the slowest deflation of a balloon. Everyone's devastated.
1: Didn't pop.
3: I don't know who put the props together,
1: but
3: not, no sound for radio, just a...
1: It just shrunk. It was.
3: It's actually still got a bit of... I'll just push the rest of the air out.
1: Oh, my God.
3: It was like some bok choy getting cooked in some boiling water.
1: Oh, man. It looks pathetic. It really does. It looks limp. All right.
3: Okay, we'll move past that.
1: Just turn. Bella. My God. Look, that actually just looks like a scrotum.
3: I'm going to get rid of that.
1: All right. That's not the look, is it? We're going to get rid of that. We're going to find out whether behind that scrotum is now $1 million.
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0: that just want to keep going. It's Will and Woody keeping you up.
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7: 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They're very close to my heart. They were my aunties.
1: I can't conscionably burn.
2: This is House of the Dragon, man. You need to put your big boy pants on. We're burning something sentimental.
8: I want to put up my engagement ring.
1: Whoa.
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10: I've got my taekwondo belt.
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12: I'm thinking my entire baby photo album.
13: I've got my makeup kit here.
14: I am going to offer you my diary, handwritten, full of teenage angst, and I'll even wrap it in my wedding dress.
1: Whoa!
2: Never in a million years did I think we were going to end up with an item like Jess is potentially about to throw in the fire right now for $10,000. So, Jess, this is all the letters that you received, all the medical paperwork from when you received a heart and liver transplant?
15: Yes. So it's got a lot of photos, conversations that my family wrote to me while I was
1: having
15: my transplant and throughout my recovery in
1: ICU. Oh, my God. Let's just talk very quickly about this. So you were the first person...
15: So I'm the first person in New Zealand and Australia to have a heart and liver transplant performed on someone born with heart disease. So I already had all the pre-existing complications throughout my life. Yeah,
1: crazy.
15: And my death rate was higher than my survival rate.
1: Wow, what a journey.
15: Yeah, so it's been really intense.
1: That's crazy,
2: and
1: man.
2: You've obviously held on to all these extraordinarily private and intimate letters between you and your loved ones as you were going through a stage of your life where you thought you were potentially going to die.
15: Yeah.
2: And these all look handwritten, so there's no copies of these.
15: No, there's absolutely no copies of these. They are all handwritten by everyone who would just come visit me day by day.
1: Yeah,
15: and
1: beautiful.
15: I spent about 53 days in ICU.
1: Can I ask you a side question very quickly? Do you ever feel like you have parts of her in you now that you have her heart?
15: I always think of that, and I get asked a lot, like, if my demeanour's changed and my emotions, which it hasn't, but my taste buds have changed a lot.
1: You're kidding.
16: You got her taste.
15: Well,
16: what
15: I don't know.
16: What did you start appreciating?
15: So I started liking peanut butter.
1: What?
15: Which I used to not like before transplant.
16: Before a new heart.
15: Pumpkin. Onion.
1: It's probably the liver, isn't it, rather than the heart?
15: Yeah, probably. It was like probably thirsty for more veggies because I've started like loving vegetables all of a sudden.
1: Wow.
2: What would you do with the 10 grand?
15: I think just living 25 years with heart disease, I've never been able to travel anywhere or I've had to stay very close to home. So I think I'd put this money towards actually going somewhere where I've actually wanted to go.
1: Cool.
15: I have a lot of family from Cyprus I've never met because I've never been able to travel Europe. So
1: love that. Good for you. Yeah. All right, so this is moving on in lots of ways. It's happening right now. First of all, Woody got here before me, so he's been approved to spray kerosene on the fire.
2: If it's okay, is there an entry or a letter from someone that you feel comfortable reading to us?
15: Yep, so I'll read one from my mum. Jess, you gave me...
2: Okay, take your time.
15: You gave me the scare of my life today when we were chatting to the ICU nurses. Your blood pressure dropped and suddenly all the alarms went off. Everyone came in the room. They emptied out as soon as possible and doctors came running. This is the time that you went into cardiac arrest and we thought we lost you forever.
2: Should we throw this stuff in the fire?
1: Ready to let go now.
15: Get rid of that.
1: Well done.
2: Okay,
1: right,
2: here we go.
1: Let me...
16: For $10,000.
2: I'm going to kerosene the fire right up.
15: Can I do it all together?
1: Yeah, man.
2: Go for it.
1: Wow.
16: Burn, baby, burn!
15: Go.
16: Yeah!
15: Ah, look at that. people are really sure. It's all ash. It's all ash.
16: Round of applause for Jess, everyone that's here. Great work.
1: How, wow. How do you feel, Jess?
15: Yeah, I feel right. Obviously, like, emotional.
1: Yeah, there's a lot there.
15: But it's definitely time to let go of all this. Yeah, the past 25 years.
1: Yeah, wow.
2: Such an extraordinary journey that's you've crazy. Been on. You should be so incredibly proud that you managed to get through that. I'm sure your mum's incredibly proud of you. And if we can focus on the positive from this as well, you have just won yourself $10,000.
16: Congratulations.
2: Where's it going? Where's the cash going? Obviously, there's the trip overseas. Yes. Is there anything else, Jess?
15: I have a few fines to pay, so it
1: All right, well, we hope you're having a wonderful drive home. You can see all this on the socials, Will and Woody, on the Kiss socials as well. It has been all thanks to Season 3. Oh, Woody, stop it with
2: Sorry.
1: The kerosene.
2: Sorry.
1: Season 3 of House of the Dragon, which is now streaming on HBO Max. Go and check it all out. It is Will and Woody. Hope you're having a wonderful drive home.
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18: 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Three people have been arrested and charged with weapons offences from a property in Burdekin.
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1: On the weekend, all three of us here in this room, and you might have seen us on Flinders Street, were dressed up as Simpsons characters. It was a bit of a pub crawl. I was dressed as Homer. Our outfits were insane.
2: Yeah.
1: They were onesies. And then you go to the bathroom, you have to fully de-robe.
2: I was wondering if you're going to go there.
1: I had a shirt over the onesie.
2: Yeah.
1: So the shirt comes off, bang, hang that over the cubicle. Then I un-Velcro my back. As I'm sitting new to the bathroom, somebody comes into the bathroom looking for their mate. Starts knocking on cubicle doors. And I go, not in here. And he goes, what's that, mate? And then looks over
2: the cubicle.
1: What he sees is what looks like a melted Homer Simpson at my feet, my shirt hung over the cubicle door, and me
2: completely
1: naked.
3: Yeah. Oh,
1: and I just look up and he goes, oh, I'm so sorry.
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0: Adam, next week we have 500 of something to give away. Do you know what it is?
1: 500 burgers.
0: Slow down, Chubbs.
1: Oh, Rich coming from you, buddy. 500 cans of soda.
0: Do we even say soda in Australia?
1: Cans of soda pop?
0: No, that's worse.
1: All right, mate. Well, what have you got?
0: 500 litres of fuel.
1: You are joking.
0: I'm not joking. To celebrate the Townsville 500 coming to town, Adam and Donnie are giving you the chance to win 500 litres of liquid gold.
1: You are joking.
0: Mate, I've said it before. I'm not joking.
1: Oh.
0: 5 races, 5 days. Find out how you can win the 500 next week with Adam and Donnie.
1: You are joking.
0: I'm not joking. Stop asking if I'm joking.
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2: When you get home, I'm moving out.
1: Did you fly home?
2: I had two of the kids with you. 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
1: Oh, you had the kids. You had children. Oh, man, that sucks.
3: Here's the thing with the text, though. Sorry, really quickly, because
1: no.
3: I tried to break up with someone once.
1: Oh, no.
3: So I said, hey, let's catch up on this night. And then she was like, what's it about? And I was like, oh, don't worry about it. And then I got there.
1: Yeah.
3: And then I said, like, hey, I think we should end things.
1: Yeah.
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1: You're a dog, Woody.
3: What? I just
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0: sound of a stupidly loud motorbike. 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
13: Good morning, Alana McIntyre here with the latest. The number of people killed in two Venezuelan earthquakes has now risen to at least 920. Secretary General of the Norwegian Refugee Council, Jan Engeland, has told the BBC the scenes there are shocking.
14: Horrific damage. This is a large urban area. Caracas is a metropolis. And then there are many other urban centres that have also been hit.
13: It's business as usual for WA's poultry producers, even after another suspected case of the deadly bird flu. Another bird that was found on an Esperance beach is suspected of having the highly contagious H5 strain. WA Agriculture Minister Jackie Jarvis says Ingham's has not locked down its farms.
15: They are still processing, the farms are still producing, there is no impact on production. They have simply implemented their biosecurity plans.
13: Apple says customers are going to have to fork out more for some products going forward. The tech giant is blaming AI data centres for increasing demand and causing storage and memory prices to nearly triple. One of Kylie Jenner's former staff members are taking her to court. The star's former private chef claims she miscarried following months of physically demanding work during her high-risk pregnancy. And King Charles has paid more than $24 million in tax in the past year as the royals move to increase transparency around their finances.
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13: In the NRL, the Bulldogs have defeated the Titans 30-12 on the Gold Coast. In his new role as 5/8, Stephen Crichton was the star with 4 try assists, but he's praised his teammates.
6: I've got to give credit, especially to our starting middles, especially Maxi, Leo, just like the way they carried the ball through the middle of the field there, kind of opened it up for us boys on the edges.
13: While the Broncos have recorded their 7th straight loss, the Roosters defeating them 24-18 at Lang Park.
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17: For your Saturday today, looking mostly sunny and a high 28 degrees, dropping to a low of 16 overnight. But tomorrow for your Sunday, looking same, mostly sunny and a high 28 degrees.
18: 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Who really cares? It's another weekend in paradise and more music on Star 106.3.

0: Olivia Rodrigo, you're on Star 106.3. Hello, yes, good morning. You got Jake here hanging out for you on your Saturday. I am back. I was away last week. I don't know where I was. I think it was the morning after the Adam and Donnie Townsville Sign Marathon. I was tired. I thought I'd have a little sleep in, but hey, I'm here with you all the way until 8 o'clock this morning, and I got some great songs ahead. I got some Benson Boone on the way.
1: These beautiful things that I've got.
0: It's called Beautiful Things, and I'm going to play that for you next. And coming up, I want to tell you how you can win a share of $10,000. That is right, that is here next on Star. These
2: beautiful... Adam, next week we have 500 of something to give away. Do you know what it is?
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3: Oh, rich coming from you, buddy. 500 cans of soda.
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3: You are joking.
2: I'm not joking. Stop asking if I'm joking.
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0: The Killers, hello, yes, good morning. You got Jake here hanging out with you on your Saturday. We made it. We made it to the weekend. And whatever you're doing this weekend, have a great time. Look, I'm going to have a great time because tonight the Cowboys are taking on the Panthers at Queensland Countryback Stadium. And let's hope the Cowboys bring it home. You know, look, I do love the Cowboys, but secretly I am a Warriors fan. And they're number two on the ladder right now. And Panthers need to lose so the Warriors can try and get that number one spot. But hey, I am a Cowboys supporter, so bring it home. Let's go, the Cowboys. But hey, next on Star, I got the BB Rexha. It's called New Religion. And I'm going to play that for you next here on Star. Come on, Cowboys.
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0: Hey, it's Adam and Donny Star on S6.3. Enjoy our highlights playing all weekend and then back Monday morning from 6.
1: The Townsville 500 is back in town next weekend. 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

0: Yon Star 106.3. Hello, yes, good morning. You got Jake here hanging out with you on your Saturday morning. And oh my goodness, we are just under a week away from the Towerful Show. The countdown is on. And all next week on Star 106.3, we have your chance to win a family pass. So make sure you get amongst that. But hey, right here on Star Arthur News and Sport, we've got some Dua Lipa. It's called Training Season. I never said Training Session. It's Training Season. I'm going to play it for you next here on Dua Lipa. It's called Training Season. I never said Training Session. It's Training Season. I'm going to play it for you next here on
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7: Morning, Alana McIntyre here with the latest. The royals are opening up their books. King Charles III has become the first reigning British monarch to make his personal tax bill public. The king paying more than $24 million in taxes last year as the royals moved to increase transparency around their finances. Prince William paid less than $15 million. Donald Trump has called the United States hot while warning against communists. The US president calling the new democratic socialists in New York exactly that.
8: They want to completely destroy the traditional American way of life. Communism is very easy to sell. It destroys everything, but it's very easy. I'll be honest. I think I'd be the greatest communist in history. I'd give free rent, ladies and gentlemen.
7: Venezuela's interim president is promising to fight to save as many people as possible following the country's double earthquake. The official death toll has almost doubled now to more than 920, and many locals are still looking for their loved ones in the rubble. A crime scene has been declared south of Brisbane. An armed man allegedly confronting officers last night at a property. He was shot by police and taken to hospital in a stable condition. Kylie Jenner's former chef is taking the star to court, saying she was worked so hard she miscarried. And Australians are being urged to participate in the National Bowel Cancer Screening Program. Less than half of eligible Aussies are currently completing the at-home test.
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7: In NRL, the Broncos have recorded their seventh straight loss, but coach Michael Maguire has rejected suggestions their season is over. After their 24-18 defeat to the Roosters last night, Madge is still impressed with his side.
9: We've been through a bit in the last sort of, you know, 5 or 6 weeks, and the way I've seen the players commit over the last 3-4 weeks has been actually really good. Yeah, they fought like hell tonight for each other. You know, we had X go off. And
7: at the FIFA World Cup, France are in front of Norway in Boston.
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10: For your Saturday today, looking mostly sunny in a high 28 degrees, dropping to a low of 16 overnight. But tomorrow for your Sunday, looking same, mostly sunny in a high 28 degrees.
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0: Lost Frequencies and the Temper Trap. You're on Star 106.3. Hello, yes, good morning. You got Jake here hanging out with you on your Saturday, and the long weekend is so close. 1 week away, the Towerville Show is next weekend. And all next week, we have your chance to win a family pass to the show, starting with Adam and Donnie, then Danny, then Jade in the afternoons. We have so many tickets up for grabs, so stay listening to Star 106.3 next week for that. But hey, next on Star, we got some REM. This one goes out to the It's called The One I Love. And also, we got some 21 Pilots on the way. It's called Stressed Out. I'm going to play that for you next here on Star.
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0: Lines and Tinashe. 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You got Jake here, and the countdown is on until this.
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0: Oh, yes, that is right. It's all going down on Thursday night, hosted by our very own Adam and Donnie, and you had the chance to win a front row seat to see blokes on stage in their budgies for a couple of hours. I know, crazy, isn't it? You had the chance to, you know, win a front row seat, win a $500 voucher before the event, and $50 each to spend during the event. It's an amazing prize. Register. StarOnSecret.com.au. Entry is closed tomorrow for that. But hey, next on Star, Bruno Mars, Mr. Mister, and the Rubes here on Star.
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0: Hey, it's Adam and Donnie Star on 6.3. Enjoy our highlights playing all weekend and then back Monday morning from 6.
1: The Townsville 500 is back in town next weekend. And you know what's better than 500 kilometres?
0: Tell me, Donnie.
1: 500 litres of fuel free. How? We'll tell you on Monday morning.
0: Also, we've got a heap of show tickets.
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0: Right across your Saturday morning, you're on Star 106.3. Hello, yes, good morning. You got Jake here hanging out with you, and I'm getting out of here. Adam Adonis Reheated is on the way next. All the best bits from the week, and then they are broadcasting live from Snooze Townsville today from 10 o'clock for their Sealy truckload sale. How exciting is that? I'm going to be there as well with the Star Street team with a stack load of freebies to give away. That's from 10 o'clock. But Adam Adonis in next with the Reheated show. See ya!
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2: Local supermarkets say they're ready to keep North Queenslanders supplied during cyclone season, investing in extra storage space here in Townsville. Three people have been arrested and charged with weapons offences from a property in Burdekin.
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10: Morning, Alana McIntyre here with the latest. The war in the Middle East seems to be kicking off again. The United States has launched strikes against Iran, targeting Iranian missile and drone storage facilities, as well as coastal radar sites. Donald Trump saying Iran has violated the ceasefire.
11: I don't like the fact that they took a shot yesterday, actually four, we knocked down three, at a ship. Not an allied ship, but a ship, a very expensive ship. It was fine, but it took a little beating. They shouldn't be doing that.
10: The U.S. Central Command describing today's action as a powerful response to yesterday's attack on a commercial ship that was transiting the Strait of Hormuz. International aid and rescue workers are flooding into Venezuela following two major earthquakes. At least 920 people are now dead, and over 3,000 have been hurt. Thousands are still missing. A teenager has been arrested in Melbourne, accused of kidnapping a teenage girl from outside a school yesterday. The girl has been taken to hospital. A woman has died in a car crash north of Adelaide, the 44-year-old dying at the scene. The Queensland government insists the rowing at the 2032 Olympics is going ahead in Rockhampton despite concerns about crocodiles. And King Charles has paid more than $24 million in tax in the past year as the royals move to increase transparency around their finances.
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10: Well, the Bulldogs have beaten the Titans 30-12 on the Gold Coast. Coach Cam Seraldo says they set things up in the first half.
12: Cynic and me sort of worries about coming up the Gold Coast with a bye after it, and boys are sort of packed for holidays after it, so I was a little bit nervous, but I thought it was a really professional performance.
10: Meantime, the Broncos have recorded their seventh straight loss, the Roosters defeating them 24-18. And as Serena Williams returns to Wimbledon, the superstar will take on Australian Maya Joint in the first round on Monday.
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0: For your Saturday today, looking mostly sunny and a high 28 degrees, dropping to a low of 16 overnight. But tomorrow for your Sunday, looking same, mostly sunny and a high 28 degrees.
6: All right.
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3: We'll see. This is Adam and Donnie Reheated on Star 106.3.
6: Yeah.
13: Star 106.3. Hope you're having a great weekend. We're Adam and Donnie. These are our highlights from last week's breakfast shows. Wow, this was some tension in the air here.
14: Saucy.
13: You could cut with a knife, couldn't you, this tension?
14: A saucy, sexy week. There was a lot going on.
13: It was.
14: We've been asking the question lately, are we dating? Not Adam and I, but listeners before the show.
13: Let's make it clear.
14: And this week got very uncomfortable. But then there was a happy ending by the end of it.
13: Didn't think it was going to happen, but it did.
14: If you're in a relationship, but you're not sure if you actually are, we'd love to hear from you on Star 106.3 socials, because the two that went at it this week are technically Townsville's newest couple.
13: Hopefully they're still Townsville's newest couple. Hopefully they're still together.
14: Speaking of looking for a new couple, our promotions manager, Jake, he's been on Tinder lately, and it hasn't been going great because, well, he's been using ChatGPT for everything.
13: So if anyone's talking to him through the apps, you're not talking to him. But you're talking to his app.
14: Well, the good news is he's paid for ChatGPT Premium. So you, by talking to Jake, our promotions manager on Tinder, you have ChatGPT Premium as well.
13: That's right.
14: Congratulations.
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2: But right now, are we dating, Don?
3: Yeah, so many people are stuck in this limbo world in a situationship, potentially about to get ghosted. And last week, we started asking the question, are these couples dating? And surprising us, a lovely lady named Brittany is on the phone right now because she's asking us that exact same question. Brittany, what's the story?
4: Well, so we met probably, like, I don't even know how long ago. It feels like ages ago. Mm-hmm. We met on a night out at the Mad Cow.
3: Love it.
4: You know, all solid relationships should start.
3: Yeah.
4: But it's been so long of, like, you know, looks like a relationship, feels like a relationship, you know, sounds like one, all
5: smell?
4: That kind of stuff.
5: What about smell?
4: But we spend all our time together, but anytime you bring up a label, it's just like topics change, you know, things change, and it's just never spoken about, which is driving me mad.
3: Beth, can we get your opinion on this? Because, like, you're a big proponent of you got to ask the question.
6: I mean, look, I think as well, you meet people wherever you meet people. Meeting in real life, kudos to you guys, already big.
3: Can I just say, no need to bring back up the Mad Cow meeting. Very interesting that she's just come straight back to that.
6: I was going to say, I don't know if I have high hopes off the get-go because of that.
5: Judgmental.
3: Very judgy. There was a wedding proposal at the Mad Cow last week. A wedding proposal. Anyway, Brittany, we're getting off track. But how do you feel? Do you feel like...
6: I completely agree, though, that there has to be the question asked. I don't think you can just, like, gradually grow into, oh, now we're in a relationship and we've just never clarified it. I think he does need to ask you and be really clear about it. So I'm a little bit worried that he keeps avoiding that conversation.
3: Brittany, how would you feel if just one day he introduced you to someone and said, this is my girlfriend, Brittany? How would that make you feel?
4: I mean, like, it would be good, but also really frustrating.
6: Yeah.
4: Like, you know, why can't you say that to me?
5: Yeah.
4: And we agree on that.
6: Absolutely.
5: Okay. He's a coward.
3: Yeah. Okay, everyone.
5: I think he's a coward.
3: But Brittany, it's something that you do want.
4: Yeah, I think so at this point. Like, but like I said, it already feels like a relationship. It's just not, you know, defined. Mm. But I guess it's just what he, like, his explanation is, I guess, about why it hasn't been defined yet.
3: Okay. Well,
4: does that make sense?
3: Definitely. Yeah, I love it. You've sent through his number. Let's get him on the phone. Ooh. His name is Dan. We'll try and find him this morning and then we'll get you both together, okay?
4: Beauty.
0: Can't get enough of Adam and Donny? Therapy is an option, but so is Adam and Donny reheated on Star 106.3.
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1: 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Adam and Donnie, reheated on Star 106.3.

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0: The chaos, the laughs, the questionable decisions. 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
1: Have you ever been in this situation where you're sort of hanging out with someone and you're wondering, are we in a relationship? What are we? Are we official? Are we dating? That's what we're asking this morning.
2: So Brittany is on the line with us right now. We've managed to track down Dan after some help and some persuading. He's agreed to come on the show this morning to pop what we think will be an interesting question. They found love at the Mad Cow. Brittany's on the phone right now. Brittany, hello.
3: Hello.
2: So we're just making sure what this is just clarification. Really, it's just, are we dating? Because we seem to have been dating for a few weeks, a few months now. Mm. And if you just introduced me as my girlfriend one day, you wouldn't appreciate that. Is that right?
3: It's if the conversation hasn't happened beforehand.
2: So you feel like a question needs to be popped and now is the time. Well, the man, the only man that can ask the question is Dan. He joins us on the phone right now. Good morning, Dan.
4: Yeah, good morning. Good morning. Sorry, I'm just a little confused.
5: Oh, no.
2: She feels like your relationship with her feels like a real relationship, looks like a real relationship.
6: Smells, I think she says
2: smells like it. A real relationship. You're spending a lot of time together, and she just doesn't know why when she brings up the question of, are you dating, do you not just pop that question, do you want to be my girlfriend?
4: Because we're adults. I thought we were already past the labels. Like, we hang out, we go out. I mean, it's obvious. I don't know why I need to actually put like a metaphorical ring on it or something, or like sign a contract and actually say, are you my girlfriend?
6: Isn't it it's basic communication, though, between a man and a lady? Are you communicating with each other? What are we? Just so everything's clear, you know what I mean? Communication is key.
5: Mm.
4: Well, I'm pretty sure what we do in our private lives and in our private quarters is pretty relationship and official.
2: Okay, so this is what I'm getting. Okay, everyone's losing their minds here, Dan. I kind of get what you're saying. It goes without saying sometimes. You don't feel like you need to ask. This isn't a guy saying he doesn't want to be in a relationship. This is a guy that believes he already is in a relationship.
6: But not communicating it, though.
2: Brittany, what do you think about this?
3: But, like, when I talk to my friends and they're like, oh, is Dan your boyfriend? I don't know what to tell them.
5: Yeah,
3: because
5: exactly.
3: When I ask them, like, when I ask you, you just change the subject and are like, oh, you know, why do we need to talk about this? So I don't know what to say.
5: Mm.
4: Because you can call me whatever you want. If you want to call me your boyfriend or your partner or whatever you do, friends, go for it. I just don't feel like I need to ask because it's obvious.
6: Really brushing her off, isn't he?
2: Adam and Beth, you're not helping the situation with your size and your carrying on.
6: Let me diagnose this. What we've got is a classic case of an avoidant attachment style and an anxious attachment style. That's what we got.
2: I mean,
4: Adam, shut up.
2: Okay. It can all be sorted if you just asked a simple question. Brittany, do you want to be my girlfriend? Like, does that not sound like something
5: not
2: we could do?
5: Not that hard to say.
4: Fine. Brittany, do you want to be my girlfriend or something? Are you happy there?
3: If it's on the radio, like, that's ridiculous.
4: But you brought this up on the radio.
2: Listen, we're going to play a song. You guys stay right there. We'll try to just hold on. Play a song. We've been chatting off air with Dan and Brittany. Things got a bit awkward. A pot shot came at Adam. I feel like he deserved it.
6: Well, I'm sorry. Yeah, I'm not qualified to diagnose anyone with any. I'm really sorry. I am sorry.
2: But the situation is they believe that they're dating already. Brittany just wants that label. She wants to be asked the question. Mm. It got thrown at her moments ago. Dan, we're giving you the floor one more time to say it nicely.
4: Okay. First of all, sorry for my behaviour. I just felt like I was kind of getting pulled into something, backed into a corner. But I love Brittany more. And yeah, look, from the bottom of my heart, do you want to be my girlfriend?
3: Yes.
2: The answer is yes. We're happy. Brittany, are you happy?
3: Yes, very happy.
2: Okay, very happy. Townsville's newest couple.
6: Oh, somehow we turned that around into a positive. That was great work from everyone. All five of us.
2: Townsville's newest couple. Brittany, Dan, we'll let you go. Enjoy your day. Enjoy your evening.
6: Donnie,
2: thank you so much for joining us on today. Love prevails.
0: Couldn't catch Adam and Donnie this week? Good news. We kept the leftover swab. This is Adam and Donnie, reheated on Star 106.3.
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23: 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Your boys Adam and Donnie left a mess, so we reheated it. 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

0: the weird bits, and the bits we probably shouldn't play again. 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
1: We have pulled our promotions manager Jake into the room, Donny.
2: Yeah, ask a very, very important question. Is dating dead? And by extension, is love dead, I guess? Jake, you're in here this morning because I guess you're on trial in some kind of way. It was revealed to us yesterday that you're very active on the apps.
3: Really active?
2: This we know, and quite successful from what we understand. That's a Tinder notification, by the way.
3: He just
2: looked at his phone.
3: The last 3 weeks on Tinder has been going off.
4: Okay, that's great.
2: He's got excited. He's hitting his microphone. Just to bring everyone up to speed, he is not wrong. For the Townsville Sign Marathon and a half last Friday, we had to run around the Townsville Sign holding Jake's Apple Watch, and we kept on getting notifications from Tinder throughout the whole day. Which led us to ask some questions like, what are your moves? How are you doing this? And this is where we get to, is dating dead? Because, Jake, you're using ChatGPT for everything.
3: Yes, so I'm not actually coming up with my responses.
4: Are you not?
3: ChatGPT tells you what to say to every single message.
2: So you're not the fun, flirty guy we all thought you were. It's actually a computer.
3: So I'm going to pass you over my phone.
2: Okay.
3: So you can read ChatGPT.
2: Okay, so this is... Okay.
3: Don't go too far.
2: Okay, so Jake has here sent in a bunch of messages and a few suggestions of what ChatGPT should say back. And one of the times he said, I don't even really understand what she's saying. And then ChatGPT has said back, she basically wasn't giving you a real instruction. She was teasing you.
4: Oh.
2: And then Jake then says back, if I say back this response,
4: jeez,
2: what do you think she'll say? And then it has prompted him with possible things that she would
4: she
2: have said back
4: say.
2: To him.
4: Right.
2: And the chat, you know how ChatGPT names it?
4: Yeah.
2: It's called Flirty Response Ideas. The document. Can I ask this question? Do you pay for ChatGPT?
3: Yes.
2: So by extension, if you have matched with Jake on Tinder, you essentially have ChatGPT Premium.
3: Yes.
2: Because you're in constant communication with his account. Adam.
3: But it's working.
4: Is it working?
3: Like, they're literally loving my moves.
4: Let me ask you this. Do you ever send... They're not your moves, though.
2: They're the computers. It's a robot.
4: Do you ever send the same message to multiple people? Just copy-paste a mass message? Do you really?
3: Yes. So in my notes on my phone, I have one ready to go. Most people ask me, what do you do for your job?
4: Okay.
3: So I have a message ready
4: to
3: go.
4: You paste it in.
2: Can we see the message?
3: No.
2: I will. Can I read it?
3: Yes.
2: Okay, here we go. This is what Jake's message is, and I'm sure there's a few hundred of you that have already received this. I work in radio promotions. I come up with ideas alongside the breakfast show, Adam and Donny. Name drops us. 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And that's working?
3: I love it.
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12: 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Big riffs, big energy, and a night set to shake the place up. If you love your classic rock, come on down and don't miss it. Cold drinks flowing and the electric vibe of the Herbert Hotel all night long. 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Sakurai this Saturday. Hit the Herbert socials for details and let's turn it up loud.
13: 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Traffic management will be in place from 6pm Friday, July 3 through to 5am Tuesday, July 14. 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
15: Good morning, Alana McIntyre here with the latest. The United States has launched fresh strikes on Iran, targeting missile and drone storage facilities as well as coastal radar sites. Donald Trump saying Iran has violated the ceasefire after shots were fired at a Singaporean ship in the Strait of Hormuz. Global Security Institute research fellow Arman Malamuddin told the BBC Donald Trump wants the strait open as soon as possible.
16: He believes that if the straits were restored, the United States would have an upper hand in the negotiation. For the very exact same reasons, the Iranians are interested in extracting a level of control.
15: An NRL coach is being praised for helping save a woman from a burning car south of Sydney. Video shows Eels coach Jason Ryan helping the woman get out of the vehicle that was on its side around Mount Ousley. About 3 minutes after getting her out, the whole car went up in flames. Venezuela's interim president is promising to fight to save as many people as possible following the country's twin earthquake. The official death toll has almost doubled to more than 920, with many locals still looking for their loved ones in the rubble. A teenager has been charged in Melbourne, accused of kidnapping another teen from outside a school. A 17-year-old girl was allegedly abducted from Springvale South yesterday. A woman has died north of Adelaide following a horrific crash at Windsor, and concerns about crocs in Rockhampton will not stop the rowing going ahead at the 2032 Olympic Games.
14: For 185 years, Australians have trusted Elders Real Estate. 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
15: Bulldogs hero Stephen Crichton had 4 try assists but has praised his teammates after their 30-12 victory over the Titans.
17: Yeah, without that momentum, without those fast play balls from those guys, we don't get the time, we don't get the space to put on our plays on the outside. So, credit to those boys.
15: While the Broncos have recorded their 7th straight loss, the Roosters defeating them 24-18. In the AFL, the Hawks held on to beat the Giants at the G by 14 points.
14: Joyce Maintain.
0: Townsville, your home of the latest in computer and mobile technology. 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
3: For your Saturday today, looking mostly sunny and a high 28 degrees. Job Mandola 16 overnight. But tomorrow for your Sunday, looking same, mostly sunny and a high 28 degrees.
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1: Hey, it's Adam and Donnie Reheated, the best bits from last week's breakfast show. So we were talking this week, Donnie, about people who keep love lists.
2: Love lists. Love lists that are created when lying down. One of our friends, comedian Henry Bretz, came on the show to tell us about a time where he got caught on a list and he wasn't very happy about it.
4: Yeah, in a group chat with the other members of the list too. Wild stuff. Also, Off Campus, a huge, huge TV show right now. Did you know that the soundtrack features a musician from right here in Townsville?
2: I didn't.
4: Well, you should, because we chatted with her during the week, Donnie. Her name's Winifred, and she joined us on the show to talk all things Off Campus and the Blame Game.
2: Yes, the Blame Game was back, and it was all about baby names. The battle for Justin took place on the show. It was It started off poor for the young lady who called us before convincing us all that she was actually the rightful heir to the name of Justin.
4: That's right.
2: That comes up all in the next hour, and then we'll be back with you Monday morning.
4: Adam and Donnie, Star 106.3. Have fun.

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0: Luckily, someone hit reheat on Adam and Donny. Star 106.3.
2: Yesterday, we were talking about special love lists.
3: Yeah. Love lists. Some people keep them. Some people are weird like that. Had a lovely Haley on the phone. She said she's collecting horoscopes.
2: Mm.
3: Bethany Ross, who joins us in the studio right now, keep her mic off for this. She's collecting occupations. Now, we're joined on the phone right now by comedian and radio presenter Henry Bretz, because he once told me a story about how he ended up on a list and it hurt his feelings. Is that right, Bretzy? Lists can hurt.
4: Yeah, listen, guys, lists definitely can hurt. This was a couple of years ago now, but I had a dalliance with a lovely lady, and it was just a one-night sort of thing.
3: Yep.
4: Didn't go any further, but I had a nice time. And then it must have been like 6 months go by, and all of a sudden I get this message on Instagram. Yeah. Now, the Instagram message is from this girl, and I quickly noticed that it's a group chat.
5: What?
4: So, yep. So this is a group chat. It is me, the girl, and four other men. The group chat, you know how you can name a group chat?
3: Yeah.
4: The name of the chat was Shags.
3: Right.
4: What it said was, "Hello, you are my last five Shags. Here are the rankings."
3: Right.
4: Now it goes, first best, Matt. And I'm like, all right, that's damn, not Henry.
2: Damn.
4: Second best, Will.
2: Oh, no.
4: Third best, Xavier. Oh. And I'm borderline having an emotional breakdown.
2: Oh, no.
4: Fourth best, Henry.
3: Hey!
4: Oh. Fifth best, Campbell. Open bracket. Sorry, Campbell. Don't remember it.
5: So you were only better because she could remember.
2: I'd rather be Campbell.
3: Campbell has opportunities in front of him. It's a world of opportunities. Campbell could be first if you remember.
2: All he knows, he could be the best.
4: Let me ask you this, Beth. What's the worst thing that's ever happened to you that you don't remember?
5: Oh, I wouldn't remember it, would I?
4: You don't remember it, do you? That's how memory works.
3: So he has to be better than Paul.
4: He could have been amazing. She doesn't remember it.
2: Well, thanks for your story. You get some practicing, won't you? You get practicing.
4: Practice makes perfect, guys. And Campbell, if you're out there, I still flogged you, buddy.
6: Missed Adam and Donny? That's on you. Reheated Adam and Donny? That's on us. Star 106.3.
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0: 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Entertaining? Weirdly, yes. Adam and Donnie, reheated on Star 106.3.

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0: Can't get enough of Adam and Donny? 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
1: And off campus is all the rage right now.
2: Hold on. Sorry, mate. All the rage? Yeah. Is that what you're locking in there?
1: Yeah, all the rage.
2: You 50 years.
1: Sexy ice hockey is all the rage on Prime Video. You can stream it now. The soundtrack features Elton John, Billy Idol, David Bowie, and our very own local musician here in Townsville, Winifred. Good morning, Winifred.
3: Good morning.
2: Winifred, how does it feel being all the rage?
3: Oh, look, it's, you know, I feel super cool, super on trend. No, it's a very, very surreal feeling being a part of the off-campus soundtrack. I don't think I've fully wrapped my head around it, even at this point.
1: So it's your song, Can't Get Enough. What was the genesis of the song? Because I know a lot of musicians these days, especially when they're solo musicians, it's them on their bedroom floor with a laptop and a mic. Is that the genesis from that to a huge TV show?
3: Yeah, that's where it started. So me in my little home studio here in Townsville, tracking the vocals. I worked on the song with my friends in the States. So they were doing the production and then I was doing the vocal production from here in Townsville. And then we were just sending it back and forth between each other. We, at the time when we worked on this song, we didn't know that it was going to end up on the off-campus soundtrack.
1: Right.
3: So I was like, oh, okay, you know, like I'm just going to jump into this project because it's a little different for me and I like a challenge, you know. And then about 6 months later, we got an email and it was like, wow, okay. And even then, I still had no idea, like just how huge the fan base was for off-campus. So it's crazy how it's all unfolded.
2: And this is like G-Flip's song, Bed on Fire, has been going crazy. Your song has been going crazy. This has been just big for Aussie music, right?
3: Insane. Insane for Aussie music. Like, the percentage of Australian music on this soundtrack is like 70% or something. Like, it's so cool. And the marketing that they put into every single aspect of this show, not just the characters, not just the show itself, but also the soundtrack, has really been the thing that's given me and all of the other artists on the soundtrack that propulsion and really introduced our music to a wider audience. It reminds me of shows that had really iconic soundtracks from like the early 2000s, like The O.C. or like Dawson's Creek. We all discovered, you know, Imogen Heap or Death Cab for Cutie.
2: Like,
3: so it's very, very exciting to be a part of it.
2: Winifred, I mean, it is very ironic that an ice hockey show has a Townsville musician on it. Can you ice skate?
3: Why ironic? I feel like Townsville's the ice hockey capital of Australia.
2: Do you really feel that way?
1: Do we have do we even have a rink?
2: Yes, no. In Warina, right next to Otto's, there is a rink. I haven't been yet. I'll be honest. So I used to play ice hockey, and like an idiot, when I was packing up my house to move up here, I packed my whole bag. So in my apartment right now, I've got skates, I've got pads, I've got helmets, I've got sticks. They've never been touched. Not in 2 years.
3: What are you waiting for?
2: A moment like this. This might be the moment because now I can be all the rage and I can be a hot, sexy ice skater again.
3: I think you need to go to Warina and lip sync to Can't Get Enough. That would make my year.
2: Would you come with us? Can we set this up?
3: Yes.
2: The unofficial music video?
1: Very
3: unofficial. Absolutely. I'm so down.
1: Can't thank you enough, Winifred. We're proud of you. Great work with the song and all the best for the future as well. Thanks so much for joining us.
3: Thank you, guys.
4: 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Adam and Donny, Reheated on Star 106.3. 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

0: couldn't catch Adam and Donnie this week? Good news. We kept the leftover swap. 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
1: Order!
2: Our job here to try and figure out who's being more unreasonable. Our newsreader Bethany Ross is in here with us as well, basically asking the question this morning, can you name your baby what your friend has already named their baby? Kristen is in Woolgaroo. She joins us on the phone right now because she's in that exact predicament. Kristen, good morning. First things first, how far along are you? How long do we have here?
3: So a couple of weeks. I'm 34 weeks at the moment.
2: Right. Okay.
4: A lot of weeks.
3: Yeah.
2: Yeah. Speaking by a man who knows nothing about pregnancy. So talk to us. The situation all comes down to the name.
3: Yeah, so I, myself and my husband are really, really keen for the name Justin for our baby boy. Uh-huh. We really, really like it. However, one of my best friends, already has a child named Justin, and she thinks it should be off limits.
2: Uh-huh.
5: That's
2: uh-huh.
5: So
2: true. How old's other Justin?
3: So Justin, he's super cute. He's 1.5. Okay, and my baby's not even born yet, so you wouldn't mix them up.
2: Okay, it's an interesting one. Like, would you say that the name Justin came to you as a beautiful name post your best friend naming her baby Justin?
5: Or have
2: Justin?
5: You always liked it?
3: I've always liked it, and I always thought that it was a really cute name for her baby. But then, like, I had a dream about it, like, just the other day, and it really, like, resonated with me and my new baby. Like, I just think that it would be perfect for him.
2: Mm. Wait, so how long have you... So you suggested Justin for the other baby?
3: Yes. Oh. I said, I literally love this name Justin, and she basically took it, but then...
2: So she
3: licked
2: it from you.
4: If anyone's stealing here,
2: so did you outwardly say, I think you should name your baby Justin, or did you say, I like the name Justin, and then she's gone ahead with it?
3: I said, I like the name Justin, and then she basically decided that she liked it for her baby. Oh. And I thought it would be a cute, like, matching name situation.
2: And now
4: she's gatekeeping Justin.
5: I feel like this is actually pretty straightforward now.
2: Really?
5: Yeah.
2: Because I could see Beth's face before. She was definitely anti you and your unborn baby, Justin.
5: She was definitely.
2: Yeah, but now that we've heard a bit more of the facts, it does sound like you've been stolen from first.
5: It's so hard to find a name that you like anyway. And I think at the end of the day, it's your kid. You're the one who has to raise them and live with them for their entire life. You get to name them whatever the heck that you want. And I don't think your friend gets to say that, especially
3: when
5: she took the name.
3: Mm. and they're both super cute.
5: Yeah.
2: So who are you gonging, Beth?
5: I think your friend who took the name, I mean, originally I thought that you were poaching the name from her, but I think at the end of the day, you vocalized you liked it ages ago, she went and took it. You should still be able to name your son Justin. I say go for it. Your friend needs to be as understanding as you were when she took your name.
2: You'd always go with Jeremy.
3: Thank you.
2: The J name? Jacob? No.
5: She's decided. She wants Justin.
3: Is perfect.
4: Okay. Is no one in the world allowed to have Justin as their name now? Like, there's plenty of other Justin. Yeah. There's Bieber, there's Timberlake, there's Long, there's Theroux, there's Baldoni, whatever his name is.
2: Justin Baldoni is the answer to our question this morning. Kristen, thank you so much for your time and sharing with us.
3: Oh, thank you so much for having me.
6: 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Your boys Adam and Donnie left a mess, so we reheated it. 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
10: And then I said, like, hey, I think we should end things.
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10: And then she was like, why didn't you just say that over text?
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10: 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I just...
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21: Hi there, Alana McIntyre here with the latest. The war in the Middle East is kicking off again. The United States has launched strikes against Iran, targeting Iranian missile and drone storage facilities, as well as coastal radar sites. The US Central Command describing today's action as a powerful response to yesterday's attack on a Singaporean ship in the Strait of Hormuz. Meantime, Donald Trump has called the United States hot while warning against communism. The US President calling the new Democratic Socialists in New York communists.
22: They want to completely destroy the traditional American way of life. Communism is very easy to sell. It destroys everything, but it's very easy. I'll be honest, I think I'd be the greatest communist in history.
21: A 17-year-old has allegedly been abducted from a high school in Melbourne by